Wrapping up another hour of your relaxing favourites. If you're just chilling out tonight, we're glad to keep you company. We've more of your mellow favourites on the way, back to back in the next hour.

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1: Hey, it's Robbie Fogarty. Join me for the What's On Guide to the Weekend. Saturday Live, this Saturday morning from 9 a.m. where just good friend star Paul Nicholas is going to be chatting to me about his role in Fawlty Towers, the play, which is coming to the Bord Gáis Energy Theatre next week, and how the classic TV show still makes us laugh after all these years. I'll have some tickets to give away to opening night too. Belfast-born comedian Paddy MacDonald will be coming to various venues in Dublin in October and November with his new show Gouts Out. He'll be here to talk about how making people laugh helped him get through some of the dark days in the north. On Travel Talk this weekend, Ed Finn celebrates the completion of Sagrada Familia in Barcelona after 144 years of construction and why it's the perfect time to experience it. Plus a look at the big events for the weekend in our What's On Guides. Saturday Live this Saturday morning from 9 a.m.
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bringing you all your mellow favourites this Wednesday night. It's so good to have you here with us. 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
1: 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I'll also be talking to writer Colin MacDonald about his fascinating new book, A Spanish Admiral, which details the extraordinary life and career of Enrique MacDonald, one of the great but little-known figures in Spanish naval history. 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Hasta El Domingo.
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Wrapping up another hour of all your mellow favourites, this is Sunshine 106.8, Dublin's easy place to relax. And if you're in the mood to relax and unwind, we have another hour of all your mellow favourites coming up after four.

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3: 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Imiul Milanigad Shachtutri, Hui David Boy, Aaron Stotcha, Marzigi Stardus, Dun Am Zernach, August Bain Tatarish, Ringashid on Shoshin, Marskunan, Anamna, Ziggy Stardust, and the Spiders from Mars.
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3: 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Ilin Snova is Sasna. Ni Rauche ach fihi shachtamlina.
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4: St. Mary's Church, also known as the Pro Cathedral, is the seat of the Roman Catholic Archbishop of Dublin and the Primate of Ireland. The name Pro Cathedral owes its origins to the anti-Catholic penal laws which restricted Catholicism and other non-Church of Ireland faiths until the early 19th century. At this time, there were two cathedrals in Dublin, both belonging to the minority Church of Ireland, Christ Church and St. Patrick's Cathedral, which up until 1871 had been the religion of establishment in Ireland. In 1814, planning for a full Roman Catholic cathedral to be known as the Pro Cathedral began. It was designed by architect George Papworth, who adopted both Greek and Roman architectural styles for the cathedral. The Pro Cathedral remains a focal point of religious and state ceremonial activity. State funerals of major figures, including Michael Collins and former presidents Sean T. O'Kelly, Eamon de Valera, and Lord Mayor of Dublin, Kathleen Clark, all took place in the Pro Cathedral. For Sunshine 106.8, I'm Eleanor McAvoy.

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6: It's 6 o'clock. Good morning. I'm Tara Duggan. Two Gardaí are in hospital after an incident at Edenderry Garda Station in County Offaly. It happened yesterday as the two male Gardaí were processing vapes which had been seized when they fell ill. The items had been removed from a commercial premises as part of an ongoing investigation. Both were taken to hospital and remained there overnight under medical assessment, but their conditions aren't known. Edenderry Garda Station was immediately closed and sealed off. It will be examined today to establish what caused the Gardaí to become ill. The force say policing services in the area are being delivered from Tullamore Garda Station instead today. Specialist welfare support is also being offered to the Gardaí involved and their families. Taoiseach Micheál Martin is in Ukraine today for meetings with Volodymyr Zelensky and the country's new Prime Minister. The trip comes just 3 weeks after the Ukrainian President visited Dublin. Emily Keegan reports from Kyiv.
7: The key topics set to be discussed on this visit are European Union support for Ukraine under Ireland's presidency and bilateral cooperation. While in the city of Kyiv, Micheál Martin will also visit the Ukrainian Parliament to exchange views on Ukraine's EU accession negotiations and the agenda for domestic reforms. He'll visit civilian areas in Kyiv damaged by Russia's recent attacks, meet with international organisations and charities providing assistance to those impacted by the attacks, which are supported by Irish funding, and meet with members of the Irish community in the city. The trip comes at a tense time for Ukraine as protests are held in the streets over recent ministerial changes. From an Irish perspective, the issue of Achanish alumina is sure to feature heavily as a report carried out on the Limerick plant and its exports to Russia is due to be sent to the European Commission.
6: Gardaí are appealing for witnesses after a man was killed in a road crash in County Kilkenny. The pedestrian, aged in his 30s, died after being hit by a van near Freshford yesterday. His body has since been taken to University Hospital Waterford for a post-mortem examination. Anyone who witnessed the collision or has dashcam footage is being asked to contact Gardaí. The US and Saudi Arabia have signed a landmark agreement on peaceful nuclear cooperation. It paves the way for a long-term partnership on civilian nuclear energy. The deal could allow Saudi Arabia to enrich uranium and will now be reviewed by the US Congress. Iranian media says the country's military has warned it will target infrastructure linked to the US if Washington strikes first. It comes after Donald Trump threatened to hit Iranian bridges and power stations every time a ship is attacked in the Strait of Hormuz. The warning marks the latest escalation, with both sides continuing to exchange strikes since last month's ceasefire collapsed. Sky's US correspondent James Matthews has more.
8: Trump issuing threats, not for the first time, but of course they don't seem to land in Tehran the way he would like. The Iranians still very much demonstrating the ability and intent to kill Americans and to extend this military action against them.
6: Prison officers are moving closer to industrial action in a dispute over pay. Their union says members could be balloted for strike action unless there's significant progress in talks with government. Daniel Pitcher has more.
9: The Prison Officers Association says its National Executive Council will meet today to consider the next steps in its pay dispute. It's expected to recommend a national ballot for industrial action up to and including strike action unless negotiations with the government make significant progress. The union says prison officers' pay has failed to keep pace with rising cost of living while members continue to work in increasingly difficult conditions, citing overcrowding, violence and widespread presence of drugs in prisons.
6: Finally, a feature-length documentary about Lily Allen is coming to Prime Video following the success of her comeback album, West End Girl. It'll chart her journey from being the queen of MySpace to becoming one of Britain's biggest pop stars. The film will explore the highs and lows, including the breakdown of her marriage to Stranger Things actor David Harbour. It's due for release in 2027. That's your news update. It's 4 minutes past six.
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12: Today will be dry with a mix of cloud and sunny spells. Highest temperatures of 21 or 22 degrees. That's the latest from the Sunshine Newsroom. We'll have more in an hour.
10: Sunshine 106.8. Sunshine Breakfast with Robbie Fogarty.

There's a big ballad to kick off your breakfast this Thursday morning. Foreigner, I Want to Know What Love Is. Sunshine 106.8, Dublin's easy place to relax. I'm Robbie Fogarty. Great to have your company for breakfast this morning. All these great songs to ease you into your new day. Bublé and Ed Sheeran coming up for you shortly. A check on the travel and weather updates, as well as the latest goss and bits of news and info you need to get you into your day. Here's Lone Star and Amazed on Sunshine Breakfast.

0: 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Sunshine 106.8, Dublin's easy place to relax on Sunshine Breakfast. It seems all the celebs and superstars are on their holidays at the moment. I was looking at photos yesterday of Joan Collins in Saint-Tropez enjoying the blistering heat wave there with her nearest and dearest. She was with her husband, Percy Gibson, who is 32 years younger than her. And she says just July is one of the hottest months ever, but we've had a marvellous time despite it, and she still looks glam in her beach attire. And Vogue Williams has been sharing some pictures of her holiday with her sister Amber, and it seems they're inseparable, and she says it's great to go away with your bestie, it's good for the soul. And what a brilliant couple of days we've had in Ibiza staying at this gorgeous hotel as she's expecting her fourth child with Spencer Matthews, so she's been doing some downtime. They actually look very alike. I'm not sure if they're twins or not, are they? I should know that, but they look very alike in their shades, enjoying the heat. On the way, the celeb birthdays of the day coming up for you. Music on the way too from the Doobie Brothers and Champagne. How about us on the way next?
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0: Brothers and What a Fool Believes on Sunshine Breakfast, Dublin's easy place to relax. 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Woody Harrelson celebrating his 65th birthday today. Famous, of course, for Cheers. And I know he's been doing a podcast series on occasion with Ted Danson from Cheers called Where Everybody Knows Your Name, where they've got guests in, former colleagues from the series. And more recently, they interviewed John Ratzenberger, who played Cliff Clavin, which was very interesting. So check that out online. And happy birthday, Woody. Daniel Radcliffe is 37 today. Of course, famously playing Harry Potter in a role he can't shake off, no matter how many movies he's in or how old he gets. Catherine Hahn, who played Agatha all along in the Disney series, is 54. And Michelle Williams of Destiny's Child is 46 today. Happy birthday, celebs, and to you. If you're waking up on yours this morning, you've got Danielle Powell out in Barry Avenue in Finglas celebrating this morning, according to David, her husband. He has crowned her the love of his life and the birthday girl for Thursday, 23rd of July. Happy birthday, Danielle. Thanks for tuning in to Sunshine Breakfast, where we've Elton John and Paul McCartney on the way.
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for a mix of cloud and sunny spells for Thursday, July 23rd. Will develop more widely as the day goes on. Temperatures similar to yesterday, 21 to 23 degrees. So we seem to be getting this cloudy start every morning. And then the sun arriving in the afternoon. Once the sun arrives at all, I'm happy. Luther Vandross there, Never Too Much, on Sunshine 106.8, Dublin's easy place to relax. Stand by for great songs. Bill Medley and Jennifer Warnes, Gloria Estefan, Shania Twain, and a little check on what the celebs have been getting up to over the past 24 hours with your hot goss. After the latest news and travel at 7. Stay with me.

Irish is a story that travelled far and wide. 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
7: There's a queue on the South Circular Road between Cunningham Road and John's Road this morning. John's Road itself busy between Military Road and the Quays, with inbound congestion on the Phibsborough Road between Cross Guns Bridge and Doyle's Corner.
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10: With the latest from the Sunshine Newsroom, I'm Brona Cox. Two Gardaí are in hospital after an incident at a County Offaly Garda station. It happened in Edenderry yesterday. Tara Duggan reports.
11: The two male Gardaí were processing vapes which had been seized when they fell ill. The items had been removed from a commercial premises as part of an ongoing investigation. Both were taken to hospital and remained there overnight under medical assessment, but their conditions aren't known. Edenderry Garda station was immediately closed and sealed off and will be examined to establish what caused the Gardaí to become ill. Gardaí say policing services in the area are being delivered from Tullamore Garda station. Specialist welfare support is being offered to the members of the force involved and their families.
10: Gardaí are appealing for witnesses after a man was killed in a road crash in County Kilkenny. The pedestrian, aged in his 30s, died after being hit by a van near Freshford yesterday morning. His body has since been taken to University Hospital Waterford for a post-mortem examination. Anyone who witnessed the collision or has dashcam footage is being asked to contact Gardaí. Four teenagers are due in court today following a serious public order incident in County Cavan. It happened in Virginia on Tuesday. The teens, who are all under 18, are due to appear before Cavan District Children's Court later this morning. Iranian media says the country's military has warned it will target infrastructure linked to the US if Washington strikes first. It comes after Donald Trump threatened to hit Iranian bridges and power stations every time a ship is attacked in the Strait of Hormuz. The warning marks the latest escalation, with both sides continuing to exchange strikes since last month's ceasefire collapsed. Meanwhile, the US and Saudi Arabia have signed a landmark agreement on peaceful nuclear cooperation. It paves the way for a long-term partnership on civilian nuclear energy. The deal could allow Saudi Arabia to enrich uranium and will now be reviewed by the US Congress. Taoiseach Micheál Martin is in Ukraine today for meetings

0: see Mick Jagger's been speaking about getting older and said there's nothing good about aging and dismissed the idea that age brings wisdom. And he's been reflecting on aging during a recent appearance at the New York Times podcast, The Interview, and asked whether there was anything good about getting older. And he says, no, nothing. You don't get wisdom. You forget everything. He says, I forgot all my wisdom. You might have a couple of pearls, but you've forgotten what they are. And he has said that fame has changed his life and it does affect you. You become disassociated from other people. And he likes to go out for a walk on the streets and do normal things to feel like a normal person. I'm sure there aren't very many places Mick Jagger can walk without being recognised. Reminiscing there. Rolling Stones and Angie on Sunshine 106.8, Dublin's easy place to relax. I'm Robbie Fogarty. Great to have your company for Sunshine Breakfast, Thursday, 23rd of July. And I see Electric Picnic have revealed a stack of comedy stars for the Comedy Arena, which is going to be opening for the first time on the Friday evening of the event with some of the finest acts. Deirdre O'Kane's going to headline the Friday night lineup, along with Mario Rosenstock and Reggie Watts, the internationally renowned musician, comedian, writer and actor. In fact, the Comedy Arena is going to be at 6 p.m. on August 28th, 2 p.m. on the 29th and 2 p.m. on the 30th if you're heading to Electric Picnic and you're looking for a laugh. And more than 6 in 10 of us have cut back on eating out as the cost of living continues to spiral. 63% of us have reduced the restaurant dining in a bid to save money, and 77% said they'd go out earlier if restaurants offered early bird or special offers. The early bird can be a nice one, can't it? But I think people are just getting fed up with through the teeth for dressed up fish and chips on a slate board with a bit of garnish on it. At the end of the day, it's fish and chips, but I don't know whether you've cut back. It can be nice to just sample the atmosphere of town and enjoy a meal out if you don't have to pay through the teeth for us. Drive with a mix of cloud and sunny spells today. Highs are between 21 and 22 degrees. On the way, music from Gilbert O'Sullivan and Shania Twain, and a quick check on travel too.
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0: Night's Rain. Sunshine 106.8, Dublin's easy place to relax, and you're still the one. I've been looking at this felt tip pen that was used by Buzz Aldrin on the Apollo 11 mission and helped save the mission and land it on the moon. It sold for $850,000, and this dented silver plastic Duro rocket pen, which Buzz used to activate a broken circuit breaker in 1969, sold at Sotheby's and attracted bids from five bidders. And it also included the broken piece of the circuit breaker. So you get everything for your €850,000. And Aldrin joked that he thinks Neil Armstrong thought he broke it because he was sitting next to the breaker and apparently he bumped into it with a heavy backpack. And it was a vital circuit breaker that could have made or broke the mission. So yeah, it seems the felt tip pen is mightier than the hammer. Just give it an L knock there. But it seemed to save their lives. Dry with a mix of cloud and sunny spells, highs of 21 to 22 degrees today. John standing by now with an update from the Sunshine Newsroom. Morning, John.
1: Good morning, Robbie. Here are your headlines. Two Gardaí have been hospitalised following an incident at a Garda station in County Offaly. The two male Gardaí were processing vapes at Edenderry Garda station, which had been seized before they fell ill. The items had been removed from a commercial premises as part of an ongoing Garda investigation. Iranian media says the country's military has warned it will target infrastructure linked to the US if Washington strikes first, after Donald Trump threatened to hit Iranian bridges and power stations every time a ship is attacked in the Strait of Hormuz. Employers take longer now to choose who they hire. According to Matrix Recruitment, the number of jobs filled after a single interview has fallen from 31% to 21% over the past year. Gardaí are appealing for witnesses after the death of a man in a road crash in County Kilkenny, which occurred when the pedestrian in his 30s died after he was struck by a van near Freshford yesterday morning. Sage Advocacy says demand for its services has soared by 25% in the past year, supporting more than 12,500 people in 2025. The conservation work at Dublin Zoo is ongoing with the arrival of two new species for the first time ever. An armadillo and two giant anteaters are being housed at the zoo. Those are your headlines.
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0: Queen Street's busy from North King Street Junction to the Quays, with the Phibsborough Road backed up between Crossguns Bridge and Doyle's Corner. Guild Street's queuing between Sheriff Street Junction and the Quays, with Ratdown Park to Terenure Cross slow on the Temple Oak Road, and inbound delays from Portobello Bridge along the Grand Canal. We'll update travel before the news. At 8 here on Sunshine Breakfast, it seems the X-Files stars like to play with their Lego in the entertainment update next in under 10 minutes on Sunshine Breakfast.

0: see James Norton, who plays Brian Epstein in the Beatles biopic movies, which are in production at the moment, says the stars of the new films have been keeping their cool by using ice baths in the warm temperatures where they've been filming. And say he has a dip nearly every day at ponds and ice baths near his London home and managed to keep refreshed on the set with these installed while they were filming in Barcelona. He says it was so lovely. He says the boys are doing strenuous activity, but he says, I'm just standing, staring adoringly at them as Brian Epstein in the movie. So yeah, he likes his ice baths. And he went on to talk about how he nearly fainted at a dinner party recently and caused pandemonium due to his type 1 diabetes. And he'd been served steamed fish with no carbs and started to feel faint and knew he had to get some into him. And they ended up bringing him a steaming bowl of potatoes. Somebody says, there's your man, James Norton. Yeah, looking for steamed potatoes. Yeah, that's what stars can do, you see, when they have type 1 diabetes. I'm sure if you're a diabetic, you can empathise with that. Gillian Anderson has unveiled a new Lego set based on the X-Files, which has been released with Disney Entertainment. It's a 1,500-piece Lego Ideas set aimed at adult fans of the 90s drama, where she played Dana Scully alongside David Duchovny's Fox Mulder. In this scene, it has Mulder's office alongside a forest scene and a hovering UFO, and comes with minifigures. It'll set you back €200 when it goes on release from August the 4th for X-Files and Lego fans. And yes, there are little green men Lego figurines. Coming up shortly, got Otis Redding for you and Paul Young checking in on the travel before the news. And Ace, this is Sunshine Breakfast.
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of 22 degrees today. Drive with a mix of cloud and sunny spells. And Paul Young on the radio there. Every time you go away on Sunshine 106.8, Dublin's easy place to relax. Influencers get blamed for a lot of things. And I see this British one, Tom Christopher, has been blasted for putting a bass on top of the Brecon Beacons in South Wales, the 3,000-foot mountain range. And it was all in an attempt to break a record for the world's highest bass. He planned to leave it there for 48 hours and put signs at the base of the mountain asking people to help him carry up water from a nearby lake to help him fill up the bath. And he was going to do a world record attempt with the local Cardiff rugby team to raise some money for charity. But a confused ranger who saw this bath and took it down and thought somebody left it there deliberately or dumped it. His world record attempt was shot, and he's since apologised. Yeah, some people go to all sorts of lengths to get a break from the kids and have a nice relaxing bath with nobody around, but that's taking things to extremes. Coming up after the news, music from Taylor Swift and Gladys Knight. Got some Aretha Franklin to get you into your Thursday. We'll check in on the entertainment news. Kelly Osbourne's been speaking about how much she misses her dad, but says he's with her every day on the anniversary of his death. That and more in the entertainment update. On the way out.

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8: Grand Canal inbounds delayed before Portobello Bridge this morning. And traffic delayed under the John's Road from Military Road Junction to the Quays. Temple Oak Road is slow to Terenure Cross with Guild Street building between Sheriff Street Junction and the Quays. And Queen Street slow from North King Street Junction this morning.
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12: With the latest from the Sunshine Newsroom, I'm Brona Cox. Two Gardaí are in hospital after an incident at a County Offaly Garda station. It happened in Edenderry yesterday. Tara Duggan reports.
13: The two male Gardaí were processing vapes which had been seized when they fell ill. The items had been removed from a commercial premises as part of an ongoing investigation. Both were taken to hospital and remained there overnight under medical assessment, but their conditions aren't known. Edenderry Garda station was immediately closed and sealed off and will be examined to establish what caused the Gardaí to become ill. Gardaí say policing services in the area are being delivered from Tullamore Garda station. Specialist welfare support is being offered to the members of the force involved and their families.
12: Gardaí are appealing for witnesses after a man was killed in a road crash in County Kilkenny. The pedestrian, aged in his 30s, died after being hit by a van near Freshford yesterday morning. His body has since been taken to University Hospital Waterford for a post-mortem examination. Anyone who witnessed the collision or has dashcam footage is being asked to contact Gardaí. Four teenagers are due in court today following a serious public order incident in County Cavan. It happened in Virginia on Tuesday. The teens, who are all under 18, are due to appear before Cavan District Children's Court later this morning. Iranian media says the country's military has warned it will target infrastructure linked to the US if Washington strikes first. It comes after Donald Trump threatened to hit Iranian bridges and power stations every time a ship is attacked in the Strait of Hormuz. The warning marks the latest escalation, with both sides continuing to exchange strikes since last month's ceasefire collapsed. Meanwhile, the US and Saudi Arabia have signed a landmark agreement on peaceful nuclear cooperation. It paves the way for a long-term partnership on civilian nuclear energy. The deal could allow Saudi Arabia to enrich uranium and will now be reviewed by the US Congress. Taoiseach Micheál Martin is in Ukraine today for meetings with Volodymyr Zelensky and the country's new prime minister. The trip comes just 3 weeks after the Ukrainian president visited Dublin. The key topics set to be discussed on the visit are European Union support for Ukraine under Ireland's presidency and bilateral cooperation. Prison officers are moving closer to industrial action in a dispute over pay. Their union says members could be balloted for strike action unless there's significant progress in talks with the government. Daniel Pitcher reports.
14: The Prison Officers Association says its National Executive Council will meet today to consider the next steps in its pay dispute. It's expected to recommend a national ballot for industrial action up to and including strike action unless negotiations with the government make significant progress. The union says prison officers' pay has failed to keep pace with rising cost of living, while members continue to work in increasingly difficult conditions, citing overcrowding, violence and widespread presence of drugs in prisons.
12: And Gen Z are more adventurous than their older counterparts when it comes to cheese. 60% say they will try something stronger than a mild cheddar, compared to 40% for older generations. Almost 90% of people say they enjoy cheese, with mature cheddar, mozzarella and mild cheddar ranking among the favourites. And that's your news.
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12: Starting with soccer, Bohemians produced a dramatic comeback to beat Balkany in the first leg of their Conference League qualifier last night. Alan Reynolds' side went a goal down at Dalymount Park via a first-half penalty from the visitors, but Douglas James Taylor equalised with 15 minutes remaining before Ross Tierney got a winner in the 90th minute to give Bohs a 2-1 lead heading to Kosovo next week. Two more League of Ireland teams are in Conference League action this evening. Derry City are away to Croatian side Rijeka in the second qualifying round. Meanwhile, Shelburne welcome Kalju of Estonia to Talca Park in their first European fixture of the season. Both games get underway at 7:45. And in golf, Padraig Harrington will begin the defence of his Senior Open title at Gleneagles this morning. The Dubliner tees off in Scotland at around 9:20, with 2022 winner Darren Clark out 10 minutes before him. Paul McGinley gets his opening round underway at 1:25. Three Irish golfers are in action today at the final event before next week's Women's Open. Leona Maguire is among the morning groupings on day one of the Scottish Open at Dundonald Links. She tees off just before 9 with Lauren Walsh out on course 20 minutes later. Anna Foster begins her opening round at around 2 o'clock. And that's your sport.
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12: The government's summer economic statement says 1.5 billion euro will be available for tax cuts in the October budget. It says the aim is to reduce personal taxes so workers can keep more of their earnings. The statement also includes 7 billion euro in extra spending for next year. This includes 5.9 billion for day-to-day public services and 1.1 billion for infrastructure projects such as energy, water and transport. Total government spending is expected to reach 125 billion in 2027. Financial technology company Stripe has signed a deal with the Ryder Cup to provide payment services, including online ticketing, on-sale food and drink and merchandise sales. The partnership covers the 2027 Ryder Cup at Adair Manor in County Limerick and the 2029 event at Hazeltine National Golf Club in Minnesota. Stripe was founded by Irish brothers Patrick and John Collision and is jointly headquartered in Dublin and San Francisco. And that's your business news.
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12: Today will be dry with a mix of cloud and sunny spells. Highest temperatures of 21 or 22 degrees. That's the latest from the Sunshine Newsroom. We'll have more in an hour.
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0: Obviously, George Michael's former manager, Andros, has expressed his hopes of releasing a previously unfinished duet George Michael had with Elton John. This was unreleased, a song that was called This Kind of Love, and he says Elton came in to do this song and did an incredible interview that no one has ever seen, which he's saving for when the film gets snapped up by a streamer like Apple or Netflix. And the interview was talked about his admiration for George and how he would literally do anything for him. So they're hoping to finish the duet and release it in the near future. I suppose with technology now, they can fill the gaps maybe in the recordings that didn't happen on the day. So interesting to hear what that sounds like. Elton John and George Michael, they always did a mean duet as George with Careless Whisper on Sunshine 106.8, Dublin's easy place to relax. Welcome to Thursday, July 23rd. I'm Robbie Fogarty. Hope you had a good Wednesday and are eyeing up the weekend. I see Dior is planning to jet into Ireland for its pre-fall show in December. Of course, it's been run by an Irish designer, Jonathan Anderson, and plans to show its pre-fall 27 collection at the Old Library of Trinity College on December 4th. And they often host these intermediate or in-between collections at various locations around the world that they handpick, like LA or Kyoto or Mumbai. And it's coming to Dublin for the first time. And the invitation features details of the show along with a quote from Carmel Snow of Harper's Magazine, said it's a revolution to come to Dublin for this new show. And I know he's been using the four-leaf clover in Dior designs recently, so he's bringing it back home at the end of the year. And Spain is experiencing such an intense heat wave, an Irish woman holidaying there has warned others to be prepared if planning a visit. She's been enjoying a holiday in Mallorca, where the temperatures have exceeded 45 degrees, potentially 47 across southern and southeastern mainland Spain. And she says you got to drink plenty of iced cocktails and make sure wherever you're staying has good air conditioning. A friend of mine is currently in Spain and sent a snapshot of the weather app at 2 a.m. with 31 degrees. Honest, that's certainly a hot summer night. But enjoy your holiday. Not so bad here today. Highs at 22. Dry with a mix of cloud and sunny spells for your Thursday. We'll check in on the travel situation shortly. I've got Taylor Swift and Earth, Wind and Fire on the way on Sunshine Breakfast.
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0: whether fire or sunshine breakfast, Dublin's easy place to relax. Sunshine 106.8. What do you do in the evening when everybody else goes to bed and you say, oh, I'll follow you up? Is it scrolling the Insta? Well, I've been looking at a piece of research which says when the rest of the household is asleep, 81% of us are happy during quieter times of day to have some space for habits or hobbies of our own. And a little over half of us identify as early birds, while a third say we're night owls, according to the research. Scrolling through social media after saying you're going to sleep, sneaking snacks that you don't have to share, and reading uninterrupted are some of the habits we get up to when our other halves go to bed. And after bedtime, it seems 44% of Gen Zers say they're at their best after work or after dark and catch up on work so the next day is easier. But it seems having a cup of tea or coffee before anyone else is awake, or squeezing some household chores in before work, are some of the things we do while everybody else is asleep. Or maybe you just fall asleep on the couch yourself after everybody goes up. A dry mix of cloud and sunny spells today for Thursday, July 23rd. Highs of between 21 and 22 today. Let's get the update now from John Hart at the Sunshine Newsroom.
1: Good morning, Robbie. Here are your headlines. Two Gardaí have been hospitalised following an incident at a Garda station in County Offaly. The two male Gardaí were processing vapes at Edenderry Garda station, which had been seized before they fell ill. The items had been removed from a commercial premises as part of an ongoing Garda investigation. Iranian media says the country's military has warned it will target infrastructure linked to the US if Washington strikes first, after Donald Trump threatened to hit Iranian bridges and power stations every time a ship is attacked in the Strait of Hormuz. Employers take longer now to choose who they hire. According to Matrix Recruitment, the number of jobs filled after a single interview has fallen from 31% to 21% over the past year. Gardaí are appealing for witnesses after the death of a man in a road crash in County Kilkenny, which occurred when the pedestrian in his 30s died after he was struck by a van near Freshford yesterday morning. Sage Advocacy says demand for its services has soared by 25% in the past year, supporting more than 12,500 people in 2025. The conservation work at Dublin Zoo is ongoing with the arrival of two new species for the first time ever. An armadillo and two giant anteaters are being housed at the zoo. Those are your headlines.
2: Sunshine, traffic and travel.
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0: M50 southbound is slow from Junction 11 Tala to Fairhouse. A crash from earlier has been cleared there, though. Nace Road inbound delayed from Longmile Road and Walkinstown Avenue junctions, with Patrick Street busy northbound from Kevin Street to Christchurch. Queen Street's busy from North King Street Junction, and there's a delay either side of the M50 at Junction 9 Red Cow because of a collision at the start of the N7 outbound. Keep an eye on travel and update you before news at 9 here on Sunshine Breakfast. And Ozzy Osbourne remembered yesterday on Ozzy Day, and his family have been reminiscing on the anniversary of his passing. That and more in the entertainment update on the way next.

0: See, a spaceman's been compared to Elvis Presley in a new photograph from the International Space Station I've been looking at this morning of astronaut Anil Menon, who's seen posing in sunglasses and a white jumpsuit similar to something Elvis would have worn in Vegas with stars and stripes. Others have been comparing him to Evel Knievel. He arrived at the orbital outpost on July 14th and it seems as a big Elvis fan. Maybe you should do a rendition of Blue Moon, looking out the window of the International Space Station. Elvis would have loved to have gone to space, wouldn't he? Always on my mind on Sunshine 106.8, Dublin's easy place to relax. Kelly Osbourne's in the news today and saying she still feels her rock legend dad, Ozzy, is with her even a year after his death. And of course, the anniversary of his passing on July 22nd yesterday on Ozzy Day. And he died just 2 weeks after reuniting, of course, with Black Sabbath for that farewell concert. And a year on, she's been sharing an emotional tribute and wrote that 1 year ago today, the world changed forever and I sit here with you in a way I never thought would be possible. You're still with me. I feel you in the quiet of the wind in every song that stops me in my tracks. Thanks for being my daddy and for making me who I am. A lot of people remembering Ozzy yesterday. I wonder if they made any progress in renaming Birmingham Airport just yet, but he was certainly one of a kind, wasn't he? Well, some Phillips on the way for you shortly with Hold On, some Curtis Stigers too as we head to news at 9 with a check on travel on the way on Sunshine Breakfast.
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Highs of 22 today, dry with a mix of cloud and sunny spells, and Curtis Tigers, their lovely ballad, I Wonder Why, on Sunshine 106.8, Dublin's easy place to relax. Lots of young people think they're eco-warriors and are living the best life they can to try and save the planet. But younger generations, in a new study, seem to be some of the biggest food-related carbon footprint causers of all. Gen Alpha or Gen Z drive the highest climate emissions with their diets, and worsening diets at that, according to experts, with poor nutrition and accelerating climate change. They've been studying the diets across 149 countries of 22 age groups and found that these groups eat more meat, dairy and processed foods than any other generation. So you might think eating that sushi there is saving the planet, but somewhere along the food chain or along the line, something is causing climate change. I suppose the reality is the fact that we exist on the planet and we don't just roam around eating plants anymore means we're going to have some sort of effects on the world around us, whether we like it or not. Christopher Cross on the way next hour with hits from Sade and Eric Carmen. Going to have a quick goo at the telly box to see what's good on your TV tonight. We'll talk about these pamper tourists. Are you a pamper tourist? We'll find out about that after the latest news update at 9.

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9: A collision at the start of the N7 outbound blocking the middle lane is causing delays either side of the Red Cow on the M50 on Junction 9. Naas Road delayed before Long Mile Road Junction and Walkinstown Avenue, with Patrick Street busy northbound from Kevin Street to Christchurch. Queen Street's busy from North King Street Junction to the Quays, and there's a delay on Gardiner Street inbound between Railway Street Junction and Beresford Place.
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13: With the latest from the Sunshine Newsroom, I'm Brona Cox. Two Gardaí have been taken to hospital after becoming unwell while handling seized vape products at Edenderry Garda station. The station was evacuated and remains closed today as investigations continue. Barry White has more.
14: Edenderry Garda station was sealed off yesterday afternoon after two Gardaí became unwell while carrying out a count of seized drugs and cannabis vape products. It's understood THC oil may have leaked from some of the devices and reacted with their lithium batteries, although the exact cause is yet to be established. The two Gardaí were taken to hospital and kept in overnight as a precaution, but they're understood to be recovering well. Army experts were called in to assess the scene, and the station, which is not staffed on a 24-hour basis, will remain closed today while a deep clean is carried out.
13: Gardaí are appealing for witnesses after a man was killed in a road crash in County Kilkenny. The pedestrian, aged in his 30s, died after being hit by a van near Freshford yesterday morning. His body has since been taken to University Hospital Waterford for a post-mortem examination. Anyone who witnessed the collision or has dashcam footage is being asked to contact Gardaí. Homes near Slievenamon in County Tipperary could be at risk of fire damage if the wind changes. A wildfire has been blazing in the area for a number of days. Videos online show locals directing animals away from the fire as they worry about the safety of their homes. Irish Air Corps and executive helicopters focused efforts on the forest on the mountain yesterday after a change in the wind meant the fire spread to woodland. Captain Neil Dunn from the Irish Air Corps was drawing water from a nearby quarry to drop on the flames.
15: Yeah, it's always a tricky operation. It's one of these jobs where every circuit, every drop can add a layer of complexity. The wind direction could change. You could have smoke basically getting in the way of your line, your run-in line. And then, as I said, the aircraft performance is also a consideration.
13: A special policing plan is underway ahead of a potential visit here by Donald Trump. No trip has been confirmed, but the US president has hinted he may visit his Doonbeg golf resort while it hosts the Irish Open in September. The Irish Independent reports Gardaí have already begun a policing plan called Operation Far Sunrise, which will focus on Shannon Airport, Doonbeg and Dublin. Members of the force have apparently been asked to give expressions of interest in working overtime on the weekend starting September 11th. And hand-holding may be the key to stopping arguments. Scientists have analysed apes and find they alleviate tension before potential conflict. A study shows chimps touch hands and kiss when they're about to be fed, a time which can cause rows. By preempting potential fights with physical contact, the chimpanzees were friendlier when the food arrived. The research suggests holding hands could also reduce tension between humans. Scientists suggest hugging their partners before they speak to their in-laws. And that's your news.
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12: It's Noyex Newman's kitchens, floors, decks and doors.
13: Starting with Gaelic games, a backcourt rule is among the new potential rule changes being considered by the GAA's Football Expert Advisory Group. The proposal would make it illegal for attacking teams to move the ball back into their own half if they have already entered opposition territory. Former Mayo manager Kevin McStay says it's been a popular rule when introduced in smaller jurisdictions.
16: It was tried in a Connacht minor league many years ago, and they use it in Dubai. In both cases, there's been nothing but very positive reaction to it. We don't know for sure. Will that reduce the lateral play? We think it will.
13: In soccer, Bohemians hold the advantage after the first leg of their Conference League qualifier against Balkany last night. Bows have a 2-1 lead ahead of going to Kosovo for the return fixture next week. Two more League of Ireland teams are in Conference League action this evening. Derry City are away to Croatian side Rijeka in the second qualifying round. Meanwhile, Shelburne welcome Kalju of Estonia to Tolka Park in their first European fixture of the season. Both games get underway at 7:45. And that's your sport.
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13: The government's summer economic statement says 1.5 billion euro will be available for tax cuts in the October budget. It says the aim is to reduce personal taxes so workers can keep more of their earnings. The statement also includes 7 billion euro in extra spending for next year. This includes 5.9 billion for day-to-day public services and 1.1 billion for infrastructure projects such as energy, water and transport. Total government spending is expected to reach 125 billion in 2027. Financial technology company Stripe has signed a deal with the Ryder Cup to provide payment services, including online ticketing, on-sale food and drink and merchandise sales. The partnership covers the 2027 Ryder Cup at Adair Manor in County Limerick and the 2029 event at Hazeltine National Golf Club in Minnesota. Stripe was founded by Irish brothers Patrick and John Collision and is jointly headquartered in Dublin and San Francisco. And that's your business news.
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21: Today will be dry with a mix of cloud and sunny spells. Highest temperatures of 21 or 22 degrees. That's the latest from the Sunshine Newsroom. We'll have more in an hour.
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0: Leanne Rimes wrapping up a mix of songs to get you into Thursday's working day after nine, with Christopher Cross, Sade and Van Morrison in there too, on Sunshine 106.8, Dublin's easy place to relax. I'm Robbie Fogarty. Welcome to Thursday, July 23rd. Hope you've been enjoying the decent weather. A dry mix of cloud and sunny spells today. Highs are between 21 and 22. Maybe you're looking forward to travelling abroad, not just to lie on a beach, but maybe you're one of these so-called pamper tourists I've been reading about today. People who go on holidays to get beauty treatments that are more affordable than they would be at home. And in a survey of holidaymakers, manicures and pedicures top the list of treatments we like to indulge in, as well as Turkish baths or facials. Massages, hair treatments, and even fish pedicures are among the list in the top 20 beauty treatments we like to have while we're on holidays. And then, of course, people go off to get their teeth done and maybe a filler here or a filler there. Have you noticed your buddy coming back looking slightly different? Maybe they're one of these pamper tourists.
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0: M50 northbound off-ramp at Junction 9 Red Cow is slow at the moment, with the Naas Road delayed from the M50 to Long Mile Road Junction. Temple Oak Road's backed up between Rathdown Park and Terenure Cross, with John's Road busy from Houston Station to the Quays. North Strand Road's backed up between Newcomen Bridge and the Five Lamps, and Gill Street queuing between Sheriff Street Junction and the Quays. We'll update travel before news at 10 here on Sunshine Breakfast. Who do you think you are is on the box tonight. One of the shows I've got in your telly diary next, with music on the way from Eric Carmen and Sinead O'Connor too.
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0: Sunshine 106.8, Dublin's easy place to relax at Sunshine Breakfast with Robbie Fogarty. And the Murphy's going to be here in the next half hour or so with favourites from Patrick Swayze, Michael Bublé, relaxing music to take you through Thursday's work and morning, and then the mellow lunch break between 1 and 2, where you can enjoy your sandwich with a request or two. Carol Dooley's in on the More Music Drive this afternoon from 2 o'clock, yet again to get you in the end of week draw with Ballymasclanlan Hotel and Golf Resorts in County Louth. The four-star getaway and a one-night stay for two people, breakfast and evening meal at the Pro League restaurant, paddle court for an hour during the stay, and access to the swimming pool, leisure centre, steam rooms and jacuzzi. Lovely pampering prize for you to win tomorrow with Carol. She joins us from 2 this afternoon on Sunshine 106.8. On the box tonight, Lauren convinces Ian that a relationship with Peter is genuine at 7:30 on RT1, and Elaine plays matchmaker on tonight's episode. Award-winning actor Adil Akhtar wants to know how his ancestors came from India to Kenya on tonight's episode of Who Do You Think You Are? BBC One at 9 o'clock tonight, and makes a surprising discovery that his roots run deeper than he ever imagined. The chase around the world to find Bradley Walsh continues on Virgin 1 at 9 as the team lands in Barcelona to take on the Vixen and the Menace, who've got a series of quiz questions they must solve. And DNA journeys back at 10 past 10 on RT1 with Cold Feet stars Faye Ripley and Hermione Norris tracing their ancestry. Faye discovers a deep showbiz business run in her blood, and Hermione learns about her family's dressmaking business. So lots of delves into the past on tonight's telly box. Some great late night radio with Joe. Some mellow moments to wind down your evening with Joe Harrington from 7 o'clock tonight. Back to wrap up breakfast with Al Green and Mary Wells on Sunshine 106.8.
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0: good.
1: Dry with a mix of cloud and sunny spells for Thursday. Welcome to July 23rd. Highs of 21 to 22 degrees with Mary Wells wrapping up your breakfast this morning. My Guy on Sunshine 106.8. Dublin's easy place to relax. I'm Robbie Fogarty. Thanks so much for your company for breakfast this morning. Hope you can stick around. Enda Murphy's along with relaxed favourites to take you through the working morning. After news at 10 from Lionel Richie, Thin Lizzy and more. Have a great day. News is next.

0: this weekend on Sunshine 106.8, Dublin's easy place to relax. 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We've got the right blend of music to carry you through the weekend. Whatever you're doing, it's a Sunshine Weekend with Fantasia Theme Park Drogheda. 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
8: Gail Street inbound is queuing between Sheriff Street Junction and the Quays, with delays on Gardiner Street between Sean McDermott Street Junction and Beresford Place. North Strand Road's backed up between Newcombe and Bridge and the Five Lamps, with John's Road slow passing Houston Station to the Quays, and the northbound M50 busy between Junction 11 Talla and the Red Cow at Junction 9. Collision earlier has been cleared.
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11: With the latest from the Sunshine Newsroom, I'm Brona Cox. Two Gardaí have been taken to hospital after becoming unwell while handling seized vape products at Edenderry Garda station. The station was evacuated and remains closed today as investigations continue. Barry White has more.
12: Edenderry Garda station was sealed off yesterday afternoon after two Gardaí became unwell while carrying out a count of seized drugs and cannabis vape products. It's understood THC oil may have leaked from some of the devices and reacted with their lithium batteries, although the exact cause is yet to be established. The two Gardaí were taken to hospital and kept in overnight as a precaution, but they're understood to be recovering well. Army experts were called in to assess the scene, and the station, which is not staffed on a 24-hour basis, will remain closed today while a deep clean is carried out.
11: Gardaí are appealing for witnesses after a man was killed in a road crash in County Kilkenny. The pedestrian, aged in his 30s, died after being hit by a van near Freshford yesterday morning. His body has since been taken to University Hospital Waterford for a post-mortem examination. Anyone who witnessed the collision or has dashcam footage is being asked to contact Gardaí. Homes near Slievenamon in County Tipperary could be at risk of fire damage if the wind changes. A wildfire has been blazing in the area for a number of days. Videos online show locals directing animals away from the fire as they worry about the safety of their homes. Irish Air Corps and executive helicopters focused efforts on the forest on the mountain yesterday after a change in the wind meant the fire spread to woodland. Captain Neil Dunn from the Irish Air Corps was drawing water from a nearby quarry to drop on the flames.
13: Yeah, it's always a tricky operation. It's one of these jobs where every circuit, every drop can add a layer of complexity. The wind direction could change. You could have smoke basically getting in the way of your line, your run-in line. And then, as I said, the aircraft performance is also a consideration.
11: A special policing plan is underway ahead of a potential visit here by Donald Trump. No trip has been confirmed, but the US president has hinted he may visit his Doonbeg golf resort while it hosts the Irish Open in September. The Irish Independent reports Gardaí have already begun a policing plan called Operation Far Sunrise, which will focus on Shannon Airport, Doonbeg and Dublin. Members of the force have apparently been asked to give expressions of interest in working overtime on the weekend starting September 11th. And hand-holding may be the key to stopping arguments. Scientists have analysed apes and find they alleviate tension before potential conflict. A study shows chimps touch hands and kiss when they're about to be fed, a time which can cause rows. By preempting potential fights with physical contact, the chimpanzees were friendlier when the food arrived. The research suggests holding hands could also reduce tension between humans. Scientists suggest hugging their partners before they speak to their in-laws. And that's your news. Starting with Gaelic games, a back court rule is among the new potential rule changes being considered by the GAA's Football Expert Advisory Group. The proposal would make it illegal for attacking teams to move the ball back into their own half if they have already entered opposition territory. Former Mayo manager Kevin McStay says it's been a popular rule when introduced in smaller jurisdictions.
14: It was tried in a Connacht minor league many years ago, and they use it in Dubai. In both cases, there's been nothing but very positive reaction to it. We don't know for sure. Will that reduce the lateral play? We think it will.
11: In soccer, Bohemians hold the advantage after the first leg of their Conference League qualifier against Balkany last night. Bows have a 2-1 lead ahead of going to Kosovo for the return fixture next week. Two more League of Ireland teams are in Conference League action this evening. Derry City are away to Croatian side Rijeka in the second qualifying round. Meanwhile, Shelburne welcome Kalju of Estonia to Tolka Park in their first European fixture of the season. Both games get underway at 7:45. And that's your sport.
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11: Today will be dry with a mix of cloud and sunny spells. Highest temperatures of 21 or 22 degrees. That's the latest from the Sunshine Newsroom. We'll have more in an hour.
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0: That's Bruno Mars, When I Was Your Man, on Sunshine 106.8, Dublin's easy place to relax. Good morning, welcome along to Thursday morning. I'm Enda Murphy, hope you're well today, the 23rd of July. If it is your birthday, you share it with David Essex, the English singer. He was in EastEnders for a while as well, wasn't he? He's 79. Graham Gooch, the English cricketer, 73. Woody Harrelson, the actor, is 65 today. The keyboard player with Depeche Mode, Martin Gore, 65. Tim Kellett, the keyboard player also, and trumpet player with Simply Red, 62. Slash, the guitarist, is 61 today. So is the Australian-born British celebrity chef John Turode. Alison Krauss, American singer and fiddler, she is 55 today. She did a big song, a big album with Robert Plant. Marlon Wayans, one of the Wayans brothers, actor and comedian, 54. Monica Lewinsky, we all know who she is, 53. And Daniel Radcliffe, the English actor who played a chap called Harry Potter. Don't know if you've ever heard of him, but pretty big. 37. And if it is your birthday, happy birthday to you.
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1: It's Barry White on Sunshine 106.8, Dublin's easy place to relax. Today, dry with a mix of cloud and sunny spells, highs of 21 or 22 degrees. The solar UV index is high today and tomorrow. And tonight, we'll start dry with clear spells, but will become cloudy overnight with overnight lows of 12 or 13 degrees.
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9: Dublin Zoo was opened in 1831 by the then Royal Zoological Society of Ireland, which had been founded the previous year. The animals were supplied by its counterpart in the UK, London Zoo. The zoo is located in the Phoenix Park in the heart of Dublin. Like other zoos of its time, its purpose was to show as many different kinds of animals as possible to people who had never seen anything like it before. In 1838, to celebrate Queen Victoria's coronation, the zoo held an open day where 20,000 people visited. This is still the record for the highest number of visitors in one day. Getting in and out of Phoenix Park became quite difficult during the Easter Rising as the meat ran out. In order to keep the lions and tigers fed, some of the other animals in the zoo were killed. During World War II, the popularity of the zoo soared despite the difficulty in replacing animals who died. The public donated food for the animals, and after the war, when fuel was still difficult to acquire, trees were chopped down to heat the houses. Today, Dublin Zoo is a major tourist attraction which attracts thousands of visitors every year. It's now the home of over 400 different species of animals on a 28-hectare park of gardens and lakes. For Dublin Sunshine 106.8, I'm Andrea Hayes.
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That's Vanessa Williams, Save the Best for Last on Sunshine 106.8, Dublin's easy place to relax. Now on the way in the next half hour, the Dublin Diary will be here. We'll do that around 11.25 and more relaxing music too for your Sunshine workday. Coming up, The Temptations and Pink after New.

0: Mairead Conlon from Uisce Éireann here. While we're all enjoying this long spell of warm, dry weather, it does mean we're using more water than usual. 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
8: Shawnmore Road northbound is busy between Shawnmore Roundabout and the Tom Clark Bridge, and Kevin Street inbound is busy between Wexford Street and Stephen's Green South.
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12: With the latest from the Sunshine Newsroom, I'm Brona Cox. A deep clean is getting underway at an Offaly Garda station where two officers became unwell yesterday. They had to be hospitalised after falling ill while handling vapes, which had been seized as part of an ongoing investigation. It's thought the vapes contained THC, which caused noxious fumes when it leaked, allowing it to come into contact with lithium batteries. The Garda are still under medical supervision. Edenderry Garda station remains closed today while the clean-up operation is underway and investigations continue. Residents living around Slievenamon in County Tipperary are being reassured their homes are safe. A wildfire has been blazing in the area for a number of days and has seen woodland destroyed. Videos online show locals directing animals away from the fire and many expressing fears about the safety of their homes. However, Carl Kennedy, Acting Senior Assistant Chief Fire Officer for Tipperary, says they're not considering mandatory evacuations just yet.
13: There is no evacuation order in place. We're not concerned about the fire hitting properties at this point, and we are monitoring them very, very closely. And I would ask the public to just listen to the official sources rather than social media itself.
12: US strikes on Iran have continued for a 12th consecutive night. President Donald Trump has warned one bridge or power plant would be destroyed for each vessel targeted in the Strait of Hormuz by Tehran. The US ambassador to the UK, Warren Stevens, says that strikes on Iran are likely to continue.
14: They're attacking shipping in the the Straits of Hormuz, those attacks most likely will continue. And I really give President Trump a great deal of credit for calling for a ceasefire and trying to find a diplomatic solution for as long as he had.
12: The Justice Minister has insisted he will not reverse the new payment system for criminal legal aid solicitors. Solicitors across Dublin have begun a two-day work stoppage in an escalation of their dispute with the government. A further three-day stoppage is planned for next week. The row centres on a new payment model introduced on July 1st, which replaced payments for each court appearance with a flat fee of €520 per client. Minister Jim O'Callaghan says he will not be returning to the previous system.
15: Where an individual is before the district court on, say, 40 charges of stealing from a shop, the practice that has developed is that solicitors are charging a fee of 240 or slightly lower than that for each charge. So that means that when you get into the district court, that it costs a significant amount of money. I regard that as a system that I cannot stand over and that has to change.
12: And Trinity College Dublin is preparing to host iconic fashion house Dior. The luxury brand yesterday announced the university's old library will be the stage for its fall 2027 runway show. Derry-born designer Jonathan Anderson, Dior's creative director, said he was excited and proud to make the announcement. Ashley MacDonald, CEO of Vico Group and founder of Irish Fashion Week, says it's the fashion house's first ever runway show in Ireland.
16: It's the biggest deal I think we've ever had in terms of fashion, and certainly a global luxury fashion house coming to Ireland, and no better person to make it happen than, of course, Jonathan Anderson, who has been flying the flag for Ireland really since the beginning of his career. He started out at Brown Thomas.
12: And that's your news.
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11: It's Noix Newman's kitchens, floors, decks and doors.
12: Starting with golf, Padraig Harrington has gotten his senior open title defence underway at Gleneagles this morning. He sits on one under par through five holes. Paul McGinley gets his opening round underway at 25 past one. Meanwhile, Leona Maguire is two under through six holes in her opening round at the Scottish Open. Lauren Walsh is one over while Anna Foster tees off just before 2 o'clock. Seamus Power is in action on the PGA Tour's 3M Open today, teeing off in Minnesota at around a quarter past seven. In Gaelic games, a backcourt rule and 4 points for a goal are among the new potential rule changes being considered by the GAA's Football Expert Advisory Group. The group is currently deciding what enhancements can be made to the new football rules that were introduced in 2025. And in soccer, two League of Ireland teams are in Conference League action this evening. Derry City are away to Croatian side Rijeka in the second qualifying round. Meanwhile, Shelburne welcome Kalju of Estonia to Tolka Park in their first European fixture of the season. Both games get underway at 7:45. And that's your sport.
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12: Today will be dry with a mix of cloud and sunny spells. Highest temperatures of 21 or 22 degrees. That's the latest from the Sunshine Newsroom. We'll have more in an hour.
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1: It's Ed Sheeran, Photograph on Sunshine 106.8, Dublin's easy place to relax, especially on a Saturday morning, because Saturday Live is here. And this Saturday morning, Just Good Friends star Paul Nicholas will be chatting to Robbie about his role in Fawlty Towers, the play coming to the Bord Gáis, and he may have tickets to give away as well for that. Belfast-born comedian Paddy McDonald will be coming in to chat about his tour taking place at various venues around Dublin in October and November. The new show is called Gouts Out. And Ed Finn will be celebrating the completion of Sagrada Familia in Barcelona after 144 years of construction, and why it's the perfect time to visit Barcelona and the Sagrada Familia. This and lots more besides Saturday morning from 9 a.m. here on Sunshine 106.8.
2: 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Mí úl míle nígéad cúige cahar, bhí an chéad tafaid ag Elvis Presley, agus bhí That's Alright Mama, an chéad single a bhí aige.
3: 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We had a guitar, a bass, and another guitar.
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Celine Dion, Because You Loved Me on Sunshine 106.8, Dublin's easy place to relax at lunchtime. The mellow lunch break is here between 1 and 2 this afternoon. And if you fancy a song or a request or both, just send me an email. It's enda@sunshineradio.ie.

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1: 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Saturday Live, this Saturday morning from 9 a.m. where just good friend star Paul Nicholas is going to be chatting to me about his role in Fawlty Towers, the play, which is coming to the Bord Gáis Energy Theatre next week, and how the classic TV show still makes us laugh after all these years. I'll have some tickets to give away to opening night too. Belfast-born comedian Paddy MacDonald will be coming to various venues in Dublin in October and November with his new show, Gouts Out. He'll be here to talk about how making people laugh helped him get through some of the dark days in the north. On Travel Talk this weekend, Ed Finn celebrates the completion of Sagrada Familia in Barcelona after 144 years of construction and why it's the perfect time to experience it. Plus a look at the big events for the weekend in our What's On Guides. Saturday Live, this Saturday morning from 9 a.m.
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10: South Circular Road inbound is busy approaching Kelly's Corner, and Grand Canal inbound is busy between Ranelagh Bridge and Leeson Street.
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13: With the latest from the Sunshine Newsroom, I'm Brona Cox. A deep clean is getting underway at an Offaly Garda station, where two officers became unwell yesterday. They had to be hospitalised after falling ill while handling vapes, which had been seized as part of an ongoing investigation. It's thought the vapes contained THC, which caused noxious fumes when it leaked, allowing it to come into contact with lithium batteries. The Garda are still under medical supervision. Edenderry Garda station remains closed today, while the clean-up operation is underway and investigations continue. Residents living around Slievenamon in County Tipperary are being reassured their homes are safe. A wildfire has been blazing in the area for a number of days and has seen woodland destroyed. Videos online show locals directing animals away from the fire and many expressing fears about the safety of their homes. However, Carl Kennedy, acting senior assistant chief fire officer for Tipperary, says they're not considering mandatory evacuations just yet.
14: There is no evacuation order in place. We're not concerned about the fire hitting properties at this point, and we are monitoring them very, very closely. And I would ask the public to just listen to the official sources rather than social media itself.
13: US strikes on Iran have continued for a 12th consecutive night. President Donald Trump has warned one bridge or power plant would be destroyed for each vessel targeted in the Strait of Hormuz by Tehran. The US ambassador to the UK, Warren Stevens, says that strikes on Iran are likely to continue.
15: They're attacking shipping in the Straits of Hormuz. Those attacks most likely will continue. And I really give President Trump a great deal of credit for calling for a ceasefire and trying to find a diplomatic solution for as long as he had.
13: The Justice Minister has insisted he will not reverse the new payment system for criminal legal aid solicitors. Solicitors across Dublin have begun a two-day work stoppage in an escalation of their dispute with the government. A further three-day stoppage is planned for next week. The row centres on a new payment model introduced on July 1st, which replaced payments for each court appearance with a flat fee of €520 per client. Minister Jim O'Callaghan says he will not be returning to the previous system.
16: Where an individual is before the district court on, say, 40 charges of stealing from a shop, the practice that has developed is that solicitors are charging a fee of 240 or slightly lower than that for each charge. So that means that when you get into the district court, that it costs a significant amount of money. I regard that as a system that I cannot stand over and that has to change.
13: And Trinity College Dublin is preparing to host iconic fashion house Dior. The luxury brand yesterday announced the university's old library will be the stage for its fall 2027 runway show. Derry-born designer Jonathan Anderson, Dior's creative director, said he was excited and proud to make the announcement. Ashley MacDonald, CEO of Vico Group and founder of Irish Fashion Week, says it's the fashion house's first ever runway show in Ireland.
17: It's the biggest deal I think we've ever had in terms of fashion, and certainly a global luxury fashion house coming to Ireland, and no better person to make it happen than, of course, Jonathan Anderson, who has been flying the flag for Ireland really since the beginning of his career. He started out at Brown Thomas.
13: And that's your news.
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12: It's Noyex Newman's kitchens, floors, decks and doors.
13: Starting with golf, Padraig Harrington is four shots off the lead midway through his opening round at the Senior Open. He sits on one under through seven holes, four shots behind current leaders Michael Campbell and Cameron Percy on five under. Paul McGinley gets his opening round underway at 25 past one. Meanwhile, Leona Maguire has dropped back to one under through the front nine of her opening round at the Scottish Open, while Lauren Walsh is back up to level par. In Gaelic games, a backcourt rule and 4 points for a goal are among the new potential rule changes being considered by the GAA's Football Expert Advisory Group. The group is currently deciding what enhancements can be made to the new football rules that were introduced in 2025. And in soccer, two League of Ireland teams are in Conference League action this evening. Derry City are away to Croatian side Rijeka in the second qualifying round. Meanwhile, Shelburne welcome Kalju of Estonia at Tolka Park in their first European fixture of the season. Both games get underway at 7:45, and that's your sport.
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13: Today will be dry with a mix of cloud and sunny spells. Highest temperatures of 21 or 22 degrees. That's the latest from the Sunshine Newsroom. We'll have more in an hour.
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0: That's Jimmy Ruffin, What Becomes of the Brokenhearted on Sunshine 106.8, Dublin's easy place to relax. And that big power ballad from the 80s from Foreigner kicked that off. I want to know what love is. It's Thursday afternoon. I'm Enda Murphy. Still to come, Kenny and Dolly together, and the Bee Gees too.
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That's Whitney Houston on Sunshine 106.8, Dublin's easy place to relax. At lunchtime, your mellow lunch break is on the way. And thank you to Karen Timoney in Baldoyle. Karen emailed enda@sunshineradio.ie. Looking for Rod Stewart? I don't want to talk about it. Karen, it's on the way for you.

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12: Guild Street inbound is busy between Sheriff Street Junction and the Quays, and the Nace Road inbound is busy between the M50 and the Longmile Road Junction.
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15: With the latest from the Sunshine Newsroom, I'm Brona Cox. A deep clean is getting underway at an Offaly Garda station where two officers became unwell yesterday. They had to be hospitalised after falling ill while handling vapes, which had been seized as part of an ongoing investigation. It's thought the vapes contained THC, which caused noxious fumes when it leaked, allowing it to come into contact with lithium batteries. The Garda are still under medical supervision. Edenderry Garda station remains closed today while the clean-up operation is underway and investigations continue. Residents living around Slievenamon in County Tipperary are being reassured their homes are safe. A wildfire has been blazing in the area for a number of days and has seen woodland destroyed. Videos online show locals directing animals away from the fire and many expressing fears about the safety of their homes. However, Carl Kennedy, acting senior assistant chief fire officer for Tipperary, says they're not considering mandatory evacuations just yet.
16: There is no evacuation order in place. We're not concerned about the fire hitting properties at this point, and we are monitoring them very, very closely. And I would ask the public to just listen to the official sources rather than social media itself.
15: US strikes on Iran have continued for a 12th consecutive night. President Donald Trump has warned one bridge or power plant would be destroyed for each vessel targeted in the Strait of Hormuz by Tehran. The US ambassador to the UK, Warren Stevens, says that strikes on Iran are likely to continue.
17: They're attacking shipping in the Straits of Hormuz. Those attacks most likely will continue. And I really give President Trump a great deal of credit for calling for a ceasefire and trying to find a diplomatic solution for as long as he had.
15: The Justice Minister has insisted he will not reverse the new payment system for criminal legal aid solicitors. Solicitors across Dublin have begun a two-day work stoppage in an escalation of their dispute with the government. A further three-day stoppage is planned for next week. The row centres on a new payment model introduced on July 1st, which replaced payments for each court appearance with a flat fee of €520 per client. Minister Jim O'Callaghan says he will not be returning to the previous system.
18: Where an individual is before the district court on, say, 40 charges of stealing from a shop, the practice that has developed is that solicitors are charging a fee of 240 or slightly lower than that for each charge. So that means that when you get into the district court, that it costs a significant amount of money. I regard that as a system that I cannot stand over and that has to change.
15: And Trinity College Dublin is preparing to host iconic fashion house Dior. The luxury brand yesterday announced the university's old library will be the stage for its fall 2027 runway show. Derry-born designer Jonathan Anderson, Dior's creative director, said he was excited and proud to make the announcement. Ashley MacDonald, CEO of Vico Group and founder of Irish Fashion Week, says it's the fashion house's first ever runway show in Ireland.
19: It's the biggest deal I think we've ever had in terms of fashion, and certainly a global luxury fashion house coming to Ireland, and no better person to make it happen than, of course, Jonathan Anderson, who has been flying the flag for Ireland really since the beginning of his career. He started out at Brown Thomas.
15: And that's your news.
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15: Starting with golf, Padraig Harrington is four shots off the lead midway through his opening round at the Senior Open. He sits on one under through seven holes, four shots behind current leaders Michael Campbell and Cameron Percy on five under. Paul McGinley gets his opening round underway at 25 past one. Meanwhile, Leona Maguire has dropped back to one under through the front nine of her opening round at the Scottish Open, while Lauren Walsh is back up to level par. In Gaelic games, a backcourt rule and 4 points for a goal are among the new potential rule changes being considered by the GAA's Football Expert Advisory Group. The group is currently deciding what enhancements can be made to the new football rules that were introduced in 2025. And in soccer, two League of Ireland teams are in Conference League action this evening. Derry City are away to Croatian side Rijeka in the second qualifying round. Meanwhile, Shelburne welcome Kalju of Estonia at Talca Park in their first European fixture of the season. Both games get underway at 7:45, and that's your sport.
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15: Today will be dry with a mix of cloud and sunny spells. Highest temperatures of 21 or 22 degrees. That's the latest from the Sunshine Newsroom. We'll have more in an hour.
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0: James Taylor, Sweet Baby James on Sunshine 106.8, Dublin's easy place to relax. At lunchtime, your mellow lunch break for Thursday afternoon. I'm Enda Murphy. More mellow music tonight on the radio with Joe Harrington. Mellow moments from 7 till late. Still to come though on your mellow lunch break, Mr. Enrique Iglesias next, Hero.
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2: 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Hasta El Domingo.
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3: 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In Ireland, we know a thing or two about doing things the right way. 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

0: The Stylistics, You Make Me Feel Brand New on Sunshine 106.8, Dublin's easy place to relax your mellow lunch break for Thursday afternoon. Still to come, I got the Police on the way. And before two, Randy Crawford.
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Back again tomorrow for the final one of the week between 1 and 2. And Enda at sunshineradio.ie will get me. 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

0: of the Fla. 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
8: Traffic busy, but nothing out of the ordinary to report this afternoon in Dublin City Centre. And no issues on the motorways. We'll keep you updated.
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11: with the latest from the Sunshine Newsroom, I'm Ruth Fitzsimon. The Taoiseach met with Volodymyr Zelensky during a visit in Kyiv today. Key topics discussed include Ireland's support for Ukraine and sanctions on alumina exported to Russia. Emily Keegan reports from Kyiv.
12: I'm here first and foremost to express the steadfast and unwavering solidarity of the European Union and of Ireland with the government and with the people of Ukraine.
13: Taoiseach Micheál Martin speaking at a press conference following his meeting with Ukrainian President Volodymyr Zelensky. This steadfast and unwavering solidarity with Ukraine has translated to a new €125 million support package from the government. While support was a key focus, President Zelensky was also briefed on an investigation into Oganesh alumina.
12: The investigation has not found concrete or definitive evidence linking the alumina to a weapons manufacturer in Russia.
13: However, the investigation also hasn't found evidence to prove otherwise. Speaking through a translator, President Volodymyr Zelensky is now calling on Ireland to review if the material can be sanctioned domestically.
14: The issue is that this does not reach Russia, so that this does not help weapons production. If this can be achieved by certain internal steps, we would support these processes.
13: Taoiseach Micheál Martin's trip to Ukraine's capital city will also include meetings with the country's prime minister and members of the Irish community. Emily Keegan in Kyiv.
11: A person has been airlifted to Beaumont Hospital following a crash on the M9 in Carlow this morning. The incident happened southbound at Junction 6. The casualty was transferred by air to Dublin Fire Brigade's training site in Merino and into the care of paramedics for transfer to Beaumont. Their condition or extent of injuries is not yet known. The section of road between Junction 5 and Junction 6 remains closed with local diversions in place. The number of households at risk of homelessness reaching out to threshold has increased by 37%. Its latest impact report shows more than 2,000 contacted the charity for help over the last 3 months. That's almost 1,600 more than the same period last year. It comes amid an increase in eviction notices served following the introduction of the new rental legislation. Threshold's national advocacy manager, Anne-Marie O'Reilly, says many landlords are selling up or getting out of the rental market.
15: The majority of notices that we see coming in are for the purpose of sale. About 60% or so usually are because the landlord is planning to sell the home. About another maybe 15% or so is from landlords who plan to use the home for themselves or perhaps a family member. But it generally is for sale.
11: Around 150 women looking for private maternity care at the National Maternity Hospital have been turned away in the past 6 weeks. It follows the introduction of public-only consultant contracts that ban doctors from providing private care in public hospitals. The contracts are compulsory for consultants who've qualified since 2023. 12 of the hospital's 25 consultant obstetricians are on older contracts that allow them to provide private maternity care. Clinical director and former master of the National Maternity Hospital, Declan Keane, says once they retire, private maternity care in Ireland will cease to exist.
16: We've had two of our consultants who have already stepped back and do no longer do private practice and have retired recently. We have another consultant who is going to be stepping down from private practice next year, and there will be two more over the next 3 years. So the number of people who will be offering this is going to get smaller and smaller. They will be replaced by consultants, but they will be replaced by consultants who are POCC holders.
11: Finally, Dublin Bus wants to get more women behind the wheel. The company's organised 3 open days in the coming months to attract more female drivers. Around 8% of its drivers are currently women, with both part-time and full-time roles now on offer. Talent Training and Diversity Manager Vivian Kavanagh says they'd like to see these figures increase.
17: Well, we'd love to double it again if we could and just keep increasing the number. Obviously, women make up 50% of the population, so we want our employees to be representative of the communities we serve and of our customers. So we really just want to increase that number as much as we can.
11: And that's your news for now.
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11: Starting with Gaelic games, a backcourt rule and 4 points for a goal are among the new potential rule changes being considered by the GAA's Football Expert Advisory Group. It's deciding the enhancements that can be made to the new football rules that were introduced in 2025, issues with the half and full-time hooters and the possible introduction of video refereeing technology are also being looked at, according to the group chair, Kevin Maxtay. In soccer news, 2 more League of Ireland teams are in Conference League action this evening. Derry City are away to Croatian side Rijeka for a place in the third round of qualifying. Meanwhile, John Russell's first home game as Shelburne boss sees Kalju of Estonia come to Talca Park. Both games will get underway at 7:45. And in cycling, the peloton's about a quarter of the way through stage 18 of the Tour de France today. Today's route is just over 100 kilometres. It's a mountainous journey from Voiron to Orcion-Merlet with an elevation of 3,900 metres. Tadej Pogačar still has the overall lead in the yellow jersey, and Ireland's Ben Healy has climbed to 62nd in the general classification. That's your sport for now.
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2: Dublin's weather on Sunshine 106.8.
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11: A dry day with sunny spells and some cloud cover, highest temperatures of 21 or 22 degrees. That's the latest from the Sunshine Newsroom. We'll have more in an hour.
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0: what a perfect way now to begin this afternoon. Always love that song. Paul McCartney, of course. Sunshine 106.8, Dublin's easy place to relax. And hello there. Good afternoon. And how are you today? Glad it's Thursday, perhaps. Well, it's one day closer to the weekend. Whatever's going on, I'm so happy to share your afternoon once again. I'm Carol Dooley, here to do my very best now to, well, just make the day more pleasurable for you, bringing you all this wonderful music therapy through the afternoon into the early evening. Stay right there with me for the Eagles, Ronan Keating and more. They're on the way.
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0: Phyllis Nelson, Sunshine 106.8, Dublin's easy place to relax. Thanks for joining me this afternoon. Hope your Thursday is going very well. The 23rd of July, and it's International Yada Yada Yada Day. And if you're a fan of Seinfeld, you'll know exactly what that's all about. And if you're not a fan or if you've never watched Seinfeld, well, don't even worry about it. It's also Three Wise Men's Feast Day today, which I have never in my life heard of. And considering earlier on this week when I was talking about the C word, I said I wouldn't mention it again. So I'm just going to leave that one right there as well. It's 22 degrees now in Dublin city centre. I know it's a little cloudy this afternoon, but sure, what can you do? Stay right there with me because, well, we're always here to bring sunshine into your life. And that is a fact. All down to great music, of course. We'll continue very shortly with Boys to Men and more.
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11: Glasnevin Cemetery. For sunshine, here's Paul Harrington.
12: Glasnevin Cemetery is Ireland's largest non-denominational cemetery with an estimated 1.5 million burials. The cemetery opened in 1832 following a campaign by Daniel O'Connell for a burial ground that could be used by both Catholics and Protestants. Having started on a meagre 9 acres of land, the cemetery now covers 124 acres. As well as being the resting place of historical figures such as O'Connell himself, Eamon de Valera, Michael Collins, Arthur Griffith and many others, the cemetery also features as the setting for the Hades chapter in James Joyce's Ulysses. Glasnevin Cemetery was the site of Padraig Pearse's famous speech at the graveside of Republican Jeremiah O'Donovan Rossa in 1915, stating that Ireland unfree shall never be at peace. His oration is now referred to as one of the most significant events in the run-up to the Easter Rising of 1916. For Sunshine 106.8, I'm Paul Harrington.
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Ben Morrison, Sunshine 106.8, Dublin's easy place to relax. Almost 3 o'clock. I don't know where the day is going, but you know what? It's okay. We'll continue after the 3 o'clock news, easing you through the afternoon with Gilbert O'Sullivan, Benny King, Classic Soul, the Commodores, and so much more. And another chance for you to enter to win our fabulous prize this week. We are sending you to one of the most remarkable historical estates in Ireland, dating back to 833 AD. Talk about being steeped in history. Ballymascanlan Hotel and Golf Resort, which was included on the Fab 50 list of Ireland's 50 best places to stay in 2026. More details about that after three for you too.

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7: Busy in both directions along the Grand Canal this afternoon. Otherwise, though, everything seems to be running fairly smoothly.
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11: With the latest from the Sunshine Newsroom, I'm Ruth Fitzsimon. The Taoiseach met with Volodymyr Zelensky during a visit in Kyiv today. Key topics discussed include Ireland's support for Ukraine and sanctions on alumina exported to Russia. Emily Keegan reports from Kyiv.
12: I'm here first and foremost to express the steadfast and unwavering solidarity of the European Union and of Ireland with the government and with the people of Ukraine.
13: Taoiseach Micheál Martin speaking at a press conference following his meeting with Ukrainian President Volodymyr Zelensky. This steadfast and unwavering solidarity with Ukraine has translated to a new €125 million support package from the government. While support was a key focus, President Zelensky was also briefed on an investigation into Oganish alumina.
12: The investigation has not found concrete or definitive evidence linking the alumina to a weapons manufacturer in Russia.
13: However, the investigation also hasn't found evidence to prove otherwise. Speaking through a translator, President Volodymyr Zelensky is now calling on Ireland to review if the material can be sanctioned domestically.
14: The issue is that this does not reach Russia, so that this does not help weapons production. If this can be achieved by certain internal steps, we would support these processes.
13: Taoiseach Micheál Martin's trip to Ukraine's capital city will also include meetings with the country's prime minister and members of the Irish community. Emily Keegan in Kyiv.
11: A person has been airlifted to Beaumont Hospital following a crash on the M9 in Carlow this morning. The incident happened southbound at Junction 6. The casualty was transferred by air to Dublin Fire Brigade's training site in Merino and into the care of paramedics for transfer to Beaumont. Their condition or extent of injuries is not yet known. The section of road between Junction 5 and Junction 6 remains closed with local diversions in place. The number of households at risk of homelessness reaching out to Threshold has increased by 37%. Its latest impact report shows more than 2,000 contacted the charity for help over the last 3 months. That's almost 1,600 more than the same period last year. It comes amid an increase in eviction notices served following the introduction of the new rental legislation. Threshold's national advocacy manager, Anne-Marie O'Reilly, says many landlords are selling up or getting out of the rental market.
15: The majority of notices that we see coming in are for the purpose of sale. About 60% or so usually are because the landlord is planning to sell the home. About another maybe 15% or so is from landlords who plan to use the home for themselves or perhaps a family member. But it generally is for sale.
11: Around 150 women looking for private maternity care at the National Maternity Hospital have been turned away in the past 6 weeks. It follows the introduction of public-only consultant contracts that ban doctors from providing private care in public hospitals. The contracts are compulsory for consultants who've qualified since 2023. 12 of the hospital's 25 consultant obstetricians are on older contracts that allow them to provide private maternity care. Clinical director and former master of the National Maternity Hospital, Declan Keane, says once they retire, private maternity care in Ireland will cease to exist.
16: We've had two of our consultants who have already stepped back and do no longer do private practice and have retired recently. We have another consultant who is going to be stepping down from private practice next year, and there will be two more over the next 3 years. So the number of people who will be offering this is going to get smaller and smaller. They will be replaced by consultants, but they will be replaced by consultants who are POCC holders.
11: Finally, Dublin Bus wants to get more women behind the wheel. The company's organised 3 open days in the coming months to attract more female drivers. Around 8% of its drivers are currently women, with both part-time and full-time roles now on offer. Talent training and diversity manager Vivian Kavanagh says they'd like to see these figures increase.
17: Well, we'd love to double it again if we could and just keep increasing the number. Obviously, women make up 50% of the population, so we want our employees to be representative of the communities we serve and of our customers. So we really just want to increase that number as much as we can.
11: And that's your news for now.
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11: Starting with Gaelic games, a backcourt rule and 4 points for a goal are among the new potential rule changes being considered by the GAA's Football Expert Advisory Group. It's deciding the enhancements that can be made to the new football rules that were introduced in 2025, issues with the half and full-time hooters and the possible introduction of video refereeing technology are also being looked at, according to the group chair, Kevin McStay. In soccer news, two more League of Ireland teams are in Conference League action this evening. Derry City are away to Croatian side Rijeka for a place in the third round of qualifying. Meanwhile, John Russell's first home game as Shelburne boss sees Kalju of Estonia come to Talca Park. Both games will get underway at 7:45. And in cycling, the peloton's about a quarter of the way through stage 18 of the Tour de France today. Today's route is just over 100 kilometres. It's a mountainous journey from Voiron to Orcion-Merlet with an elevation of 3,900 metres. Tadej Pogačar still has the overall lead in the yellow jersey, and Ireland's Ben Healy has climbed to 62nd in the general classification. That's your sport for now.
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11: A dry day with sunny spells and some cloud cover, highest temperatures of 21 or 22 degrees. That's the latest from the Sunshine Newsroom. We'll have more in an hour.
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0: Sunshine, 106.8, Dublin's easy place to relax for a very special mom and dad, Amy and John, and two very, very, very special girls, Eve and Ellie, the most precious girls in the whole world, on their way up from Cork to Dublin this afternoon. And I understand, actually, you're going to the zoo tomorrow morning. How fantastic is that? You might get to see the new anteaters and the six-banded armadillo, which have just arrived at the zoo. You're going to have an absolutely great time. Thanks so much for listening, and it's so nice to know that you're enjoying the music on your journey. And welcome to Dublin too, I might add.
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0: Now, with the weekend just around the corner, a reminder that Dublin City Council's Summer in Dublin continues, a vibrant series of free events in the city centre on summer weekends throughout this month and next month as well. And this coming weekend, Parliament Street is the place to be for Hearts and Crafts, celebrating creativity with hands-on art activities, including bracelet making, badge making, art classes, interactive installations from emerging Dublin artists, and you can even take home your own creations. 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So once again, it takes place this Saturday and Sunday from 12 to 4 on Parliament Street. 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

0: Well, it looks like the world, Robbie Williams included, still talking about his little gaffe during the closing ceremony of the World Cup, when during an interview a white object fell out of his mouth and it ended up on his forehead and he apologised. Well, it was a bit of a fake apology, really. Yesterday he said it was a mint that fell out. Today it was a Nicorette. Although I suppose you could argue that a Nicorette is a mint, kind of, sort of. Anyway, bottom line is, did his mother never teach him that you shouldn't talk and eat at the same time? And can we all move on now? 22 minutes to 4 o'clock, 22 degrees in Dublin city centre. Hope your Thursday is going very well. And somebody is going to start the weekend with something very, very special to look forward to. A fabulous day at Ballymascanlan Estate in County Louth. Just down the road, really, less than an hour from Dublin. And it really is a gorgeous prize. I'll give you more details before 4. Travel update just ahead of the 4 o'clock news. And we'll continue with the music shortly as well. Classic Elton John and more next.
1: Hi, I'm Megan Scully, and this is Crack August Kjol on Sunshine 106.8. Imiul Milanigid Shaska Kar for the Beach Boys, Ahead Ibrahim, Let I Get Around.
2: Round, round, get around, I get around. 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

Channel 106.8, Dublin's easy place to relax. 5 minutes to four now, and a reminder, after four, another chance, in fact, the penultimate chance to enter to win our fabulous prize this week, sending you to Ballymascannon Hotel and Golf Resort, a four-star hotel set on 130 acres of historic parkland just outside Dundalk. A one-night stay for two, breakfast, evening meal in the Pro League restaurant, paddle court for an hour, a round of golf, access to the leisure centre, swimming pool, sauna, steam room, jacuzzi. You're going to have an absolutely fabulous time, so don't miss out on your opportunity to win. As I said, we'll do it after four. Travel update just ahead as well.

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1: Hey, it's Robbie Fogarty. Join me for the What's On Guide to the Weekend. Saturday Live, this Saturday morning from 9 a.m. where just good friend star Paul Nicholas is going to be chatting to me about his role in Fawlty Towers, the play, which is coming to the Bord Gáis Energy Theatre next week, and how the classic TV show still makes us laugh after all these years. I'll have some tickets to give away to opening night too. Belfast-born comedian Paddy MacDonald will be coming to various venues in Dublin in October and November with his new show, Gouts Out. He'll be here to talk about how making people laugh helped him get through some of the dark days in the north. On Travel Talk this weekend, Ed Finn celebrates the completion of Sagrada Familia in Barcelona after 144 years of construction and why it's the perfect time to experience it. Plus a look at the big events for the weekend in our What's On Guides. Saturday Live, this Saturday morning from 9 a.m.
0: Saturday Live.
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10: See on the M50 northbound to Junction 9 Red Cow, and the South Keys are slow from Usher's Island to Houston Station.
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13: With with the latest from the Sunshine Newsroom. I'm Ruth Fitzsimon. The Taoiseach says an investigation into Ahenish Illumina is almost finished. Micheál Martin briefed Ukrainian President Volodymyr Zelensky on the findings at a meeting in Kyiv today. While it hasn't found definitive evidence linking exported Illumina to a weapons manufacturer in Russia, evidence to suggest otherwise isn't conclusive either. The Taoiseach says the findings will be given to the European Commission.
14: In terms of the supply chain within Europe, Ahenish Illumina is important, and Illumina is a strategically important product. We've got to examine this in conjunction with the European Commission. We have been in touch with the Commission, but we will be formally handing over the investigation to them, and we will work with the Commission in terms of how we deal with this issue, because we do not want material from Ahenish going to Russia.
13: Locals living near the Schlievnamon wildfire are hopeful the blaze will be extinguished soon. Firefighters, Defence Force helicopters and local contractors have been working since Monday to contain the fire across several mountains. Tipperary County Council maintains there's no immediate threat to life and are asking people to stay away from the area. Billy Tobin, who lives nearby, says there's been a huge community effort.
15: Agricultural contractors that have big tankers, like, and they drew loads of water up onto the hill and they dropped loads of water up there, like, it. She's only for them, like, we were in trouble, I think, like. It was coming right down to us, like. And, like, the Air Corps as well, in fairness to them now, they hit it strong then last night, and the helicopters that were going up to it with water, like. Like, look, for example, like, I sent my wife and kids over to my in-laws because it looked like it was really reaching down to us at one stage.
13: Google says regulation should improve products, not make them worse. The company is responding to a fine of €890 million imposed by the EU. The European Commission has found it was not compliant with the Digital Markets Act. The issue relates to Google's preferencing its own services in searches and restricting businesses to direct to often cheaper alternative purchase channels on Google Play. Commission spokesperson Thomas Regnier says they have engaged with the company on future compliance.
16: Sometimes it takes a bit more time because precisely we follow due process. We allow companies to offer solutions, also future compliance solutions. On this, let me stress that we have made progress throughout these 24 months also with Google on future compliance solutions. So we are always leaving that window open. But at some point, and we have been very clear also earlier this week, at some point we don't wait for ages. So when a case is ready, we move on. And this is what we're doing today.
13: The Justice Minister says he'll meet the Law Society to discuss the dispute over criminal legal aid payments, but insists the new flat fee system is here to stay. The scheme introduced earlier this month pays solicitors a flat fee of €520 per case. Solicitors in Dublin are refusing legal aid work today and tomorrow, with a further three-day stoppage planned for next week. Minister Jim O'Callaghan says the flat fee will remain, although he is prepared to discuss how the payment is structured.
17: Like, I will listen to the Law Society. If one of the things they mentioned was about a split payment, if they want the... My proposal is that the 520 is paid at the end of the case. If they want to come to me and say, listen, they want to have a percentage of the 520 paid at the beginning and a percentage at the end, I'll listen to that.
13: Finally, Dublin's Lord Mayor is hoping for an invitation to one of the most high-profile events to hit the city, the Dior Fashion Show. The brand's autumn-winter showcase is taking place at Trinity College later this year. Derry native Jonathan Anderson, whose designs include Taylor Swift's wedding dress, is Dior's creative director. Lord Mayor Daryl Barron says it'll be a huge day.
18: It's a fantastic honour that we would get something like the fashion show to Dublin. I'm looking forward for an invite. You know, I think it's great. It's great for the city to have something like that, something different. It's not just sport, it's arts, culture. It's great to see all these things coming to Dublin. Dublin is an attractive place from a tourism outlet. It's a great city.
13: And that's your news for now.
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13: To soccer first, and winger Alejandro Garnacho has completed a season-long loan move from Chelsea to Aston Villa. The Argentina international, who joined the Premier League rivals Manchester United last summer, scored 8 goals in 43 appearances for the Stamford Bridge club. His signing follows the departure of Morgan Rodgers, who went in the other direction for a record £117 million on Tuesday. There's action this evening with two League of Ireland sides in the Conference League second qualifying round. Derry City are away to Croatian side Rijeka, having dropped down from the Europa League qualifiers last week. Meanwhile, John Russell's first home game as Shelburne boss sees Calu of Estonia come to Talca Park, and both of those games get underway at 7:45. In Gaelic games, a backcourt rule and 4 points for a goal are among the new potential rule changes being considered by the GAA's Football Expert Advisory Group. It's deciding the enhancements that can be made to the new football rules that were introduced last year. Issues with the half and full-time hooters and the possible introduction of video refereeing technology are also being looked at, according to the group chair Kevin McStay. Finally, to cycling, the peloton is over We're halfway through stage 18 of the Tour de France. Today's route is a 185 mountainous journey with an elevation of 3,900 metres. Tadej Pogačar still has the overall lead in the yellow jersey, and Ireland's Ben Healy has climbed to 62nd in general classification. That's your sport for now.
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13: No great change in the weather, staying dry with sunny spells and highest temperatures of 21 or 22 degrees. That's the latest from the Sunshine Newsroom. 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

0: Ryan. Ryan, Sunshine 106.8, Dublin's easy place to relax. And one thing is for sure, if you're the winner of our gorgeous prize this week, you are certainly going to live it up in style. The Ballymascanlan Hotel and Golf Resort is a four-star hotel set on 130 acres of historic parkland just outside Dundalk, very conveniently located less than an hour from both Dublin and Belfast and about 20 minutes from Carlingford, and it's old as well. So much history. The estate dating back to 833 AD with an 18-hole championship parkland golf course. It has two floodlit panoramic paddle courts as well, extensive gardens, woodland walks, and we're giving you the chance to experience it for yourself with a one-night stay for two. You get to enjoy paddle court for an hour during your stay, a round of golf during your stay, access to the leisure centre, swimming pool, sauna, steam room, jacuzzi, and of course, we'll feed you too. You get breakfast and an evening meal in the Prolique restaurant. And we're putting the focus on the fabulous food you're going to enjoy too. The Prolique restaurant offering a stunning location for either a romantic evening for two or indeed any special occasion or a group booking. Classical cuisine with an array of traditional desserts, all made in-house, and all the seafood is sourced locally too, ensuring the freshest and finest seafood are reaching your plate at all times. So I want you to listen to this clip to be with the chance of qualifying to win this prize, and then I'm going to ask you to identify who this very famous Irish chef is.
1: We all grew up with the roast chicken dinner. We all grew up with, you know, an Irish stew, that sort of stuff. But it's mixing in the experiences we've had elsewhere and coming back and actually wanting some new things. Irish people and Irish taste has moved on.
0: Well, you'll certainly enjoy some fabulous food at the Prolique restaurant at the Ballymascanlan Hotel and Golf Resort. The question is, who is that very popular Irish chef? He's a TV presenter, food writer, digital creator, known for his family-friendly recipes and his best-selling cookbooks and hosting widely watched culinary shows on RTE, the BBC and the Food Network. Who is he? All you have to do is tell me in. If you're correct, you'll be in with the chance of winning that prize. 087 188 1068. 087 188 1068. 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And as I said, if you're correct, you're in the draw. 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And in the meantime, you can check out the Ballymascanlan Hotel for yourself on their website, ballymascanlan.com. And you can find them on Instagram and Facebook too.
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0: Now, the M50 northbound is busy to Junction 9 Red Cow, and the Phibsborough Road northbound is slow from Constitution Hill to Hart's Corner.
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5: 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The clock is ticking. 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

0: see there's a big spread on Nicky Byrne in Tatler Asia. And Tatler, of course, quite the publication. And I understand that Westlife actually are huge in Asia. I think recently they announced that after they play the dates here in September, they're going to include Asia as part of that tour next year. Actually, it'd be lovely to make the journey to go and see them. Maybe we'll have to think about that. Long and hard, actually. It's on Channel 106.8, Dublin's easy place to relax. 21 minutes to 5 o'clock. Hope you are very well this Thursday evening. Want to give a big shout out to Anita Finlay, who is stuck on the M50 northbound. She's heading home from Wexford. Anita, I feel your pain. The M50 is like that around about this time every day. Well, sometimes it feels like it's like that all the time. But maybe this might put a smile on your face because you did enter to win our fabulous prize at the Ballymascanlan Hotel and Golf Resort, and your answer absolutely correct. So you are in the draw. And of course, we'll be putting the spotlight on that before 5 o'clock. So if you've entered to win yourself, we'll find out if you're correct and therefore in the draw for when we give away the prize tomorrow. And stay with me for the music too, easing you through wherever you're at and whatever you're up to with Krista Berg and more next.
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0: Sunshine 106.8, Dublin's easy place to relax. So then, before we update you on the travel, 5 o'clock news, the fabulous prize we're giving you the chance to win this week, Ballymascanlan Hotel and Golf Resort, a 4-star luxurious hotel set on 130 acres of historic parkland just outside Dundalk. Steeped in history, dating back to 833 AD, with the Victorian Manor House at its heart, making it one of Ireland's most historic hotel estates. And we're giving you the chance to win a one-night stay for two, breakfast and evening meal included, paddle court for an hour, a round of golf for two people during the stay, and access to the leisure centre with a swimming pool, sauna, steam room and jacuzzi. And of course, a major part of any getaway or mini staycation is always the food, and you'll be enjoying your breakfast and evening meal in the Pro League restaurant, which offers a stunning location for a romantic evening for two, or indeed any special occasion or a group booking. And the goal of Ballymascanlan Hotel and Golf Resort in the Pro League restaurant is to provide you with outstanding service coupled with an exquisite menu, leading to a memorable experience for all dining occasions. So, because we're putting the spotlight on the food, I asked you to identify a very famous Irish chef.
1: We all grew up with the roast chicken dinner. We all grew up with, you know, an Irish stew, that sort of stuff. But it's mixing in the experiences we've had elsewhere and coming back and actually wanting some new things. Irish people and Irish taste has moved on.
0: Well, that voice belongs to Donal Skean. And actually, I've tried a few of Donal Skean's recipes and they've all turned out perfectly, which says a lot more about him than it does about me. Anyway, if Donal Skean was your answer, well done you. You are now automatically in the draw to win that lovely stay at the Ballymascanlan Hotel and Golf Resort. And we will, of course, give you another chance to enter to win tomorrow. And somebody is going to win it before 5 o'clock tomorrow as well. So make sure you join me for that. And in the meantime, you can check it all out for yourself on their website. Remember, Ballymascanlan Hotel and Golf Resort, 130 acres of beautiful parkland. And their impressive Victorian house forms the heart of this hotel. Visit ballymascanlan.com and you can follow them on Instagram and Facebook as well. This is Sunshine. We'll update you on the travel ahead of the 5 o'clock news. That's next.

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1: On this week's programme, I'll be joined by the Ambassador of Spain to Ireland, Teresa Lizarazu, to explore the wonderful connections between Ireland and Spain, from culture and tourism to the enduring friendship between our two countries. I'll also be talking to writer Colin MacDonald about his fascinating new book, A Spanish Admiral, which details the extraordinary life and career of Enrique MacDonald, one of the great but little-known figures in Spanish naval history. So, join me this Sunday evening at 7. Hasta el Domingo.
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9: Now, the M50 northbound is still busy between Junction 12 Firhouse and Junction 9 Red Cow, and the North Circular westbound is solid between Dorset Street and Doyle's Corner.
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12: With the latest from the Sunshine Newsroom, I'm Ruth Fitzsimon. The Taoiseach says an investigation into Ochanish Illumina is almost finished. Micheál Martin briefed Ukrainian President Volodymyr Zelensky on the findings at a meeting in Kyiv today. While it hasn't found definitive evidence linking exported Illumina to a weapons manufacturer in Russia, evidence to suggest otherwise isn't conclusive either. The Taoiseach says the findings will be given to the European Commission.
13: In terms of the supply chain within Europe, Ochanish Illumina is important, and Illumina is a strategically important product. We've got to examine this in conjunction with the European Commission. We have been in touch with the Commission, but we will be formally handing over the investigation to them, and we will work with the Commission in terms of how we deal with this issue, because we do not want material from Ochanish going to Russia.
12: Locals living near the Slievenamon wildfire are hopeful the blaze will be extinguished soon. Firefighters, Defence Force helicopters and local contractors have been working since Monday to contain the fire across several mountains. Tipperary County Council maintains there's no immediate threat to life and are asking people to stay away from the area. Billy Tobin, who lives nearby, says there's been a huge community effort.
14: Agricultural contractors that have big tankers, like, and they drew loads of water up onto the hill and they dropped loads of water up there, like, it. She's only for them, like, we were in trouble, I think, like. it was coming right down to us, like. And like the Air Corps as well, in fairness to them, now they hit it strong then last night, and the helicopters that were going up to it with water, like look, for example, like I sent my wife and kids over to my in-laws because it looked like it was really reaching down to us at one stage.
12: Google says regulation should improve products, not make them worse. The company is responding to a fine of €890 million imposed by the EU. The European Commission has found it was not compliant with the Digital Markets Act. The issue relates to Google's preferencing its own services in searches and restricting businesses to direct to often cheaper alternative purchase channels on Google Play. Commission spokesperson Thomas Regnier says they have engaged with the company on future compliance.
15: Sometimes it takes a bit more time because precisely we follow due process. We allow companies to offer solutions, also future compliance solutions. On this, let me stress that we have made progress throughout these 24 months also with Google on future compliance solutions. So we are always leaving that window open. But at some point, and we have been very clear also earlier this week, at some point we don't wait for ages. So when a case is ready, we move on. And this is what we're doing today.
12: The Justice Minister says he'll meet the Law Society to discuss the dispute over criminal legal aid payments, but insists the new flat fee system is here to stay. The scheme introduced earlier this month pays solicitors a flat fee of €520 per case. Solicitors in Dublin are refusing legal aid work today and tomorrow, with a further three-day stoppage planned for next week. Minister Jim O'Callaghan says the flat fee will remain, although he is prepared to discuss how the payment is structured.
16: Like, I will listen to the Law Society. If one of the things they mentioned was about a split payment, if they want the... My proposal is that the 520 is paid at the end of the case. If they want to come to me and say, listen, they want to have a percentage of the 520 paid at the beginning and a percentage at the end, I'll listen to that.
12: Finally, Dublin's Lord Mayor is hoping for an invitation to one of the most high-profile events to hit the city, the Dior Fashion Show. The brand's autumn-winter showcase is taking place at Trinity College later this year. Derry native Jonathan Anderson, whose designs include Taylor Swift's wedding dress, is Dior's creative director. Lord Mayor Darrell Barron says it'll be a huge day.
17: It's a fantastic honour that we would get something like the fashion show to Dublin. I'm looking forward to an invite. You know, I think it's great. It's great for the city to have something like that, something different. It's not just sport, it's arts, culture. It's great to see all these things coming to Dublin. Dublin is an attractive place from a tourism outlet. It's a great city.
12: And that's your news for now.
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12: To soccer first, and winger Alejandro Garnacho has completed a season-long loan move from Chelsea to Aston Villa. The Argentina international, who joined the Premier League rivals Manchester United last summer, scored 8 goals in 43 appearances for the Stamford Bridge club. His signing follows the departure of Morgan Rodgers, who went in the other direction for a record £117 million on Tuesday. There's action this evening with two League of Ireland sides in the Conference League second qualifying round. Derry City are away to Croatian side Rijeka, having dropped down from the Europa League qualifiers last week. Meanwhile, John Russell's first home game as Shelburne boss sees Kalju of Estonia come to Tolka Park, and both of those games get underway at 7:45. In Gaelic games, a backcourt rule and 4 points for a goal are among the new potential rule changes being considered by the GAA's Football Expert Advisory Group. It's deciding the enhancements that can be made to the new football rules that were introduced last year. Issues with the half and full-time hooters and the possible introduction of video refereeing technology are also being looked at, according to the group chair Kevin McStay. Finally, to cycling, the peloton is over halfway through stage 18 of the Tour de France. Today's route is a 185 mountainous journey with an elevation of 3,900 metres. Tadej Pogačar still has the overall lead in the yellow jersey, and Ireland's Ben Healy has climbed to 62nd in general classification. That's your sport for now.
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12: The European Central Bank has held interest rates at their current levels. The ECB, however, is also sounding a warning, saying the outlook for energy prices is highly volatile. Its governing council is committed to ensuring the inflation target remains at 2%, which could mean a rate rise in September. ECB President Christine Lagarde says they'll continue to monitor developments. Meanwhile, oil prices have risen above $100 a barrel. It's the first time Brent crude has hit that price since late May. It follows strikes on ships in the Red Sea and widening disruption to global oil shipping through both the Red Red Sea and the Strait of Hormuz. Brent soared more than 6% today, hitting its highest price in nearly 2 months.
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12: A dry evening with clear spells, but it will become cloudy overnight with lowest temperatures of 12 or 13 degrees. That's the latest from the Sunshine Newsroom. We'll have more in an hour.
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0: Michael Bublé, Sunshine 106.8, Dublin's easy place to relax. I've just been reading about William Shatner. In fact, I mentioned him, must have been on Monday afternoon, about the fact that even though he's 95, he's joined a rock band and he'll be performing at a festival later on this summer, which I think is absolutely fantastic. But he's revealed that he and his daughter faced stage 4 cancer together when they were both diagnosed around about the same time. He was diagnosed back in June 2023 with stage 4 malignant melanoma, and his diagnosis came as his daughter Melanie was in the final stretch of her treatment for stage 4 breast cancer, and she received her diagnosis just before him. But they've been able to battle cancer and win that battle. They are now both cancer-free, which is absolutely fantastic. But he said that they're a very close family and they were able to support each other through all of that, which I'm sure they were. But what are the odds of that happening? Cancer, it's such a horrible, awful, insidious disease, isn't it?
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0: Now, Church Street through to the Phibsborough Road northbound is packed from the Quays to Hart's Corner and still very busy on the M50 northbound to Junction 9 Red Cow.
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3: 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The clock is ticking. 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

0: Sunshine 106.8, Dublin's easy place to relax. If you're just joining us this evening, hopefully that means you're done for the day. Work is behind you. You turned off the light and closed the door, and that's it until tomorrow. Maybe you've got, I don't know, maybe you're off this week. Maybe you're taking tomorrow off to have a long weekend. Whatever you're doing, I hope that you're happy and contented, and thank you for your company. It's always a pleasure to know that you're there, and I hope you're enjoying the music too. Stay with us through the evening. Joe will be back with Mellow Moments after seven. So if you've encountered any stressful situations today, well, you'll be in need of some music therapy, and Joe certainly takes it to a whole other level every weekday evening and Saturday for that matter too, with Mellow Moments after 7 o'clock. So make sure you join us for that. And stay with me too, as I'll do my very best to ease you into your early evening as well, with classic soul from Aretha Franklin, Lionel Richie, and a travel update on the way for you too, of course, before the 6 o'clock news.
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It's just another one of those songs that seems to get better with time, doesn't it? Although Lionel Richie has so many, many timeless songs, that is for sure. 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If you're done, then, well, just put your feet up and relax. Well, of course, if you're stuck in traffic, you won't be able to do that, but hopefully soon. And if you're not done yet, just hang on in there, hold tight. We'll keep you relaxed with the Eagles, Eric Carmen, Classic Soul from the Temptations, and so much more. All to come after the 6 o'clock news. Travel update on the way as well.

0: In Ireland, we know a thing or two about doing things the right way. Like the right way to show your support at gigs, festivals, matches, or anything really. The right way to show support while recycling is to look out for the big orange return bin at events and festivals. Every can or bottle that goes in the orange bin is put to use supporting a good cause or charity in Ireland. Return it right.
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9: So busy northbound on the M50 to Junction 9 Red Cow and solid westbound on the North Circular between Dorset Street and Doyle's Corner.
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13: With the latest from the Sunshine Newsroom, I'm Ruth Fitzsimon. The PSNI is warning speculation on a murder investigation underway in North Belfast could have a detrimental impact on criminal justice proceedings. A 41-year-old man is being questioned on suspicion of murder following the death of a 44-year-old. Paul Mackin Jr. died in hospital yesterday evening. He'd been assaulted at a home in Dunkern Parade on Monday. Two others also arrested have since been released unconditionally. An investigation into Ahanish Alumina has found no evidence the plant is exporting material to be used in Russian weapons manufacturing. The Taoiseach has briefed Vladimir Zelensky on the findings at a meeting in Kyiv today. He also says, however, there is no evidence the material isn't being used for that purpose. The Ukrainian president had suggested Ireland review if Alumina can be sanctioned using internal legislation, but Micheál Martin says it's a European issue.
14: I think he was referring to something that they did early in the war in respect of their aluminium plants. This is a bit more complex given the part of the Rusal supply chain that Ahanish represents. It's a processing plant within an overall frame of the bauxite comes from Guinea, processed in Ahanish, it goes on to France and Sweden, and then some of it, a good substantial amount, now goes to Russia.
13: In County Offaly, two Gardaí who became unwell while processing seized cannabis vapes have been released from hospital. They collapsed at Edenderry Garda Station yesterday while handling products that were seized from a business during a recent investigation. Gardaí say they're continuing to provide welfare support to the members. The station is closed as investigations continue into the circumstances surrounding the incident. Geoffrey Donaldson has been stripped of his knighthood. It comes after the former DUP leader was convicted of historical child sex abuse offences at Newry Crown Court last month. A notice has been published that the British King has directed the cancellation and annulment of the honour bestowed on Mr. Donaldson in 2016. An e-scooter retailer has confirmed it will no longer sell stock that isn't road legal. Loco Scooters says it'll now stop selling off-road vehicles that could be used on public roads. New rules come into effect next month, which will forbid anyone under 18 from using them, with helmets and high-vis vests now mandatory. Further laws requiring registration and licensing are expected later this year. Director of Loco Scooters, Paddy O'Brien, says legislation is needed to help retailers stop selling e-scooters to parents who want to buy them for their children.
15: It's so difficult for us to step in where there's no legislation, because in a scenario where a person comes into the store and it's quite clear they're buying it for a kid that's under whatever the minimum age ultimately ends up being, if we say no, they say why, and we'll say, well, because we've kind of a moral obligation here to prevent what we think might happen with this. They have a legal entitlement to purchase the thing anyway.
13: Finally, 20 new sports hubs have been launched around Dublin City. The initiative is in partnership with the Kansas City Chiefs and Dublin City Council to encourage local communities to get involved in American football. Users can choose from the different footballs to borrow for free from the Equip box via its dedicated app. Aidan O'Connor, Partnership Manager at Dublin City Council, says it'll be a great way to promote the sport.
9: We've also done work with the New York Jets and the London Jets as well, and we host leagues through the schools. There is an NGB for American football in Ireland, so there's clubs, there's support there for clubs to set up. It's also going to be in the Olympics as well, which is super. So it's given that opportunity for people who maybe wouldn't thought they'd be good at it to play it and try it out and see how well they do. I think it's going to be a great way to just promote the sport and just have something different.
13: And that's your news for now.
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12: It's Noyex Newman's kitchens, floors, decks and doors.
13: Starting with soccer, the Conference League second qualifying round continues this evening with two League of Ireland sides in action. Derry City are away to Croatian side Rijeka, having dropped down from the Europa League qualifiers last week. Meanwhile, John Russell's first home game as Shelburne boss sees Kalju of Estonia come to Talca Park. Keith Tracy believes Shells can get a result.
17: I think if they're defensively a little bit more solid, I think if they eradicate the individual errors and they're a little bit more ruthless at the top end of the park, I think there's every chance they could get a result.
13: Both games get underway at 7:45. Zinedine Zidane is expected to be named as the next head coach of France at a news conference on Tuesday morning. The former Real Madrid boss is in line to replace Didier Deschamps, who stepped down after their semi-final exit to champion Spain in the World Cup. In golf, Padraig Harrington started his senior open defence with a first round of 70 on even par. He's seven shots behind leader Cameron Percy. Paul McGinley is two over par through 12 holes. And at the Scottish Open, Leona Maguire finished at even par on the first day. Anna Foster is six over after eight holes, and Lauren Walsh finished on 7 over. Finally to cycling, Ecuadorian cyclist Richard Carapaz was the victor of Stage 18 of the Tour de France. Today's route was just over 185 kilometres, a mountainous journey from Voiron to Orsières-Melette with an elevation of 3,900 metres. Tadej Pogačar still has the overall lead in the yellow jersey, and Ireland's Ben Healy has climbed to 58th in the general classification. That's your sport for now.
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13: The European Central Bank has held interest rates at their current levels. The ECB, however, is also sounding a warning, saying the outlook for energy prices is highly volatile. Its governing council is committed to ensuring the inflation target remains at 2%, which could mean a rate rise in September. ECB President Christine Lagarde says they'll continue to monitor developments. Meanwhile, oil prices have risen above $100 a barrel. It's the first time Brent crude has hit that price since late May. It follows strikes on ships in the Red Sea and widening disruption to global oil shipping through both the Red Sea and the Strait of Hormuz. Brent soared more than 6% today, hitting its highest price in nearly 2 months.
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13: A dry evening with clear spells, but it will become cloudy overnight with lowest temperatures of 12 or 13 degrees. That's the latest from the Sunshine Newsroom. We'll have more in an hour.
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0: I always think it's one of those songs that has an effect very similar to just, you know, stepping into a warm bath, or, you know, when you go to a spa and you can just lie out and let it all just evaporate, all the stress just ease away. It's so, so soothing. It's a great song from Billy Paul.
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0: Still busy northbound on the M50 to Junction 9 Red Cow. And the Swords Road northbound is slow to the Collins Avenue Junction.
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0: Just thinking there to myself, we haven't heard much from Miley Cyrus recently. There was a point when she seemed to be in the news every day. The last I read about her, it was over the fact that a Barbie doll has been created in her likeness, and also that she had rescued a shelter tortoise. Both, I suppose, things to be proud of. Well, certainly when it comes to the tortoise, and I guess having a Barbie in your image, not too shabby either. It's Sunshine 106.8, Dublin's easy place to relax. I'm Carol Dooley. Hope you're well this Thursday evening. Looking forward to the weekend, to hopefully have a weekend to look forward to, and you'll be able to take time out to yourself that you're not working the whole way through it or even part of it. It's also nice to have 2 days together, isn't it? But whatever's going on, one thing you can guarantee on is we will be here to get you through it and keep you relaxed and stress-free as much as we can. And Joe Harrington certainly will do that this evening after seven with Mellow Moments. A couple more from me in the meantime. Classic Fleetwood Mac next.
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Sunshine, 106.8, Dublin's easy place to relax. And Fleetwood Mac wrapping things up for me for this evening. I'm Carol Dooley, and yes, thank heavens it's Friday tomorrow. So doubly looking forward to sharing the afternoon with you. We'll get that weekend vibe started early as well. We'll do our best. For this evening, though, stay right there, easing away the stresses of the day in the most perfect way, with the most perfect music you will hear anywhere this evening, through the evening, into the night, and into the early hours. Stevie Wonder, Barry White, David Gates and Brad, Paul Young, and so much more. Joe Harrington has them all for you in Mellow Moments. That follows the 7 o'clock news next.

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9: Still busy on the M50 northbound this evening and busy outbound on the Grand Canal to Harold's Cross Bridge.
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9: It's 7 o'clock. I'm Lindsay Dolan. An investigation into Oganish Alumini has found no evidence the plant is exporting material to be used in Russian weapons manufacturing, according to the Taoiseach. Micheál Martin has briefed Volodymyr Zelensky on the findings at a meeting in Kyiv today. He said there's also no evidence the material isn't being used for that purpose. The Ukrainian president has suggested Ireland review if Alumini can be sanctioned using international legislation. The Taoiseach says it's a European issue.
12: I think he was referring to something that they did early in the war in respect of their aluminium plants. This is a bit more complex given the part of the Rusal supply chain that Oganish represents, that processing plant within an overall frame. The bauxite comes from Guinea, processed in Oganish. It goes on to France and Sweden, and then some of it, a good substantial amount, now goes to Russia.
9: One driver was arrested 6 times on suspicion of driving while intoxicated last year. The 2025 annual report from the Medical Bureau of Road Safety found the youngest male driver arrested on suspicion of driving under the influence was 14 years old. Meanwhile, cocaine was present in 58% of all roadside blood and urine tests, including controlled substances. David Martin from the Road Safety Authority said drivers know their driving is impaired when they take substances.
13: Drugs are now almost as common as alcohol in terms of intoxication. Cannabis and cocaine are clearly the two most frequently detected drugs. We're also seeing a big increase in benzodiazepines, you know, legally prescribed drugs. There may well be people using those who think that they are okay to drive, whereas in fact they are impaired. If you're taking so-called recreational drugs such as cannabis and cocaine, you know you're taking those to alter your mindset.
9: Fire crews in the Irish Air Corps are continuing to fight a large wildfire on Slievenamon in County Tipperary. The fire service is using tankers to get water up to the fire line. Two Air Corps helicopters are targeting the most inaccessible areas, while local farmers are using slurry tankers to transport water. The fire has resulted in huge plumes of smoke in the region and further afield. However, there's no reports of any injuries or damage to houses. Billy Tobin moved his family out of their home and used a neighbour's digger to protect his property.
14: My father and a friend of his, we made kind of a fire break behind my house above. Thank God it didn't reach us yet anyway. It's just all the neighbours, everyone in the locality, everyone really dug in. Like, people below us on the main road were directing traffic. There was people driving tractors up there, pulling water up there flat out. So you just have to give credit to everyone involved and fair play to them. Definitely a very anxious few days, yeah. Look, we'll just be looking forward to the end of it.
9: There's calls for e-scooter retailers to stop selling off-road versions of the vehicle. Loco Scooters have confirmed it's pulled non-road legal stock from its shelves. It follows the announcement of changes to legislation, which will see under-18s banned from using the vehicles. Helmets and high-vis jackets will also become mandatory from next month, with licensing and registration to be rolled out in the future. Director of Loco Scooters, Paddy O'Brien, explains the difference between road legal scooters and off-road machines.
15: They're totally different in construction, appearance and specification. Like, you can, if you knew nothing about them, you would know one from the other. One is a small compact machine and the other one is quite big, which will typically have wider tires for better grip, will have heavier duty suspension and will go faster and have higher motor output and typically rear wheel or dual wheel drive.
9: The Justice Minister said he'll meet with the Law Society but has no plans to amend reforms to the free legal aid system. Work stoppages are taking place today and tomorrow, with more due next week as solicitors protest the changes. Jim O'Callaghan said he cannot stand over the taxpayer receiving invoices for dozens of charges against one individual. Irish Independent political editor Mary Regan said the totals from district court cases are rising fast.
16: So it was around 19 million the state paid in 2015, and now it's 40 million last year. It's more than doubled, essentially, whereas the number of certs issued as well has almost doubled from, I think it was 53,000 in 2015 to nearly 100,000 last year.
9: It's 4 minutes past seven.
17: Good evening, I'm Stephen Doyle. Former Monaghan senior footballer Stephen Gallagher has died. The Carrickmacross native won two Ulster titles with his county in 2013 and 2015. Gallagher retired in 2018 after a 14-year inter-county career. Monaghan GAA described him as a proud Carrickmacross Emmet club man who represented Monaghan with immense pride, commitment and distinction. The Conference League second qualifying round continues this evening with two League of Ireland sides in action. John Russell's first home game as Shelburne boss is against Kalju of Estonia at Talca Park. They'll be looking to bounce back from their FAI Cup exit at the hands of Kerry at the weekend. Derry City, meanwhile, are away to Croatian side Rijeka, having dropped down from the Europa League qualifiers following that defeat to CSKA Sofia last week. Both matches kick off at 7:45. England international Elliot Anderson has completed his move from Nottingham Forest to Manchester City for a fee of €135.5 million. It's the third highest British transfer fee behind Morgan Rodgers to Chelsea and Alexander Isak to Liverpool. The 23-year-old central midfielder has signed a contract which runs until June 2031. He revealed he was determined to seal the move and is eager to get straight to work at his new club.
18: I'm over the moon. Can't wait to play for this club, you know. I'm really looking forward to it. It's happened quite quick, but I think I always believed that I could get to this point. This is where I want to be, and now that I'm here, I'll keep pushing and trying to take this club forward.
17: Alejandro Garnacho has completed a season-long loan move from Chelsea to Aston Villa. The Argentina international, who joined from Premier League rivals Manchester United last summer, scored 8 goals in 43 appearances for the Stamford Bridge club. Garnacho's signing follows the departure of Morgan Rodgers, who went in the other direction. Porter Carrington started his senior open defence with a first round of 70 on even par. It leaves him 7 shots behind the current leader, Cameron Percy. Paul McGinley also finished on level par, and the two are tied in 40th place. That's your news and sport update. It's 6 minutes past seven.
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22: A dry evening with clear spells, but it will become cloudy overnight with lowest temperatures of 12 or 13 degrees. That's the latest from the Sunshine Newsroom. We'll have more in an hour.
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I never take anything for granted. 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

0: There's Brian Ferry and Slave to Love. Hello there, you're on Sunshine 106.8, Dublin's easy place to relax. It's Mellow Moments with Joe Harrington. Lovely to have you along this Thursday evening. I'm going to be here over the next few hours. I've lined up some gorgeous music. There might be something that you'd like to hear, and if there is, you're more than welcome to get in touch. You can email joe@sunshineradio.ie. We'll take a very quick break, and we'll come back in just a moment with Christina Aguilera and Beautiful.
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4: 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The clock is ticking. 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

0: You're doing okay this Thursday and enjoying all this fab music. Beautiful duet, Patty Austin and James Ingram with Baby Come To Me. 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It's Mellow Moments. A quick break. We're back with Ed Sheeran.
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2: 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Saturday Live, this Saturday morning from 9 a.m. where just good friend star Paul Nicholas is going to be chatting to me about his role in Fawlty Towers, the play, which is coming to the Bord Gáis Energy Theatre next week, and how the classic TV show still makes us laugh after all these years. I'll have some tickets to give away to opening night too. Belfast-born comedian Paddy MacDonald will be coming to various venues in Dublin in October and November with his new show, Gouts Out. He'll be here to talk about how making people laugh helped him get through some of the dark days in the north. On Travel Talk this weekend, Ed Finn celebrates the completion of Sagrada Familia in Barcelona after 144 years of construction and why it's the perfect time to experience it. Plus a look at the big events for the weekend in our What's On Guides. Saturday Live, this Saturday morning from 9 a.m.
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It's such a lovely song. It's Joe Cocker. You Are So Beautiful. You're listening to Sunshine 106.8, Dublin's easy place to relax. It's Mellow Moments with Joe Harrington, fast approaching 8 o'clock this Thursday evening of another gorgeous hour, all ready to go. And it's on the way after the 8 o'clock news and sport from the Sunshine Newsroom.

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12: It's 8 o'clock. I'm Lindsay Dolan. A very good evening. There's no evidence Agonisha Aluminium is exporting material to be used in Russian weapons manufacturing, according to the Taoiseach. Micheál Martin has briefed Volodymyr Zelensky on the findings of an investigation into the plant at a meeting in Kyiv today. He said there's also no evidence the material isn't being used for that purpose. The Ukrainian president has suggested Ireland review if alumina can be sanctioned against using internal legislation. The Taoiseach says it's a European issue.
13: I think he was referring to something that they did early in the war in respect of their aluminium plants. This is a bit more complex given part of the Russian supply chain that Ahanish represents. It's a processing plant within an overall frame. The bauxite comes from Guinea, processed in Ahanish, it goes on to France and Sweden, and then some of it, a good substantial amount, now goes to Russia.
12: Fire crews in the Irish Air Corps are continuing to fight a large wildfire on Slievenamon in County Tipperary. The fire service is using tankers to get water up to the fire line. Two Air Corps helicopters are targeting the most inaccessible areas, while local farmers are using slurry tankers to transport water. The fire has resulted in huge plumes of smoke in the region and further afield. However, there's no reports of any injuries or damage to houses. Billy Tobin moved his family out of their home and used a neighbour's digger to protect his property.
14: My father and a friend of his, we made kind of a fire break behind my house above. Thank God it didn't reach us yet anyway, because just all the neighbours, everyone in the locality, everyone really dug in. Like, people below us on the main road were directing traffic. There was people driving tractors up there, pulling water up there flat out. So you just have to give credit to everyone involved and fair play to them. Definitely very anxious few days, yeah. Luckily, just be looking forward to the end of it.
12: One driver was arrested six times on suspicion of driving while intoxicated last year. The 2025 annual report from the Medical Bureau of Road Safety found the youngest male driver arrested on suspicion of driving under the influence was 14 years old. Meanwhile, cocaine was present in 58% of all roadside blood and urine tests containing controlled substances. David Martin from the Royal Safety Authority says drivers know their driving is impaired when they take substances.
15: Drugs are now almost as common as alcohol in terms of intoxication. Cannabis and cocaine are clearly the two most frequently detected drugs. We're also seeing an increase in benzodiazepines, you know, legally prescribed drugs. There may well be people using those who think that they are okay to drive, whereas in fact they are impaired. If you're taking so-called recreational drugs such as cannabis and cocaine, you know you're taking those to alter your mindset.
12: Almost 10,000 households contacted Threshold for help over the last quarter. The National Housing Charity's latest impact report shows of this more than 2,000 were at risk of homelessness. That's up from just 1,500 during the same time last year. And Maria Riley, Threshold's National Advocacy Manager, says it's a problem all over the country.
16: Where we really see these things play out in particular are in Dublin and Cork, because they really do have the highest numbers of renters generally. But even in those other counties with a lower rental population, it is much the same, to be honest. We don't see huge variation county to county in the notice of termination, the issues that are presenting for renters.
12: There's calls for e-scooter retailers to stop selling off-road versions of the vehicles. Loco Scooters have confirmed it's pulled non-road legal stocks from its shelves. It follows the announcement of changes to legislation, which will see under-18s banned from using the vehicles. Director of Loco Scooters, Paddy O'Brien, explains the differences between road legal scooters and off-road machines.
17: They're totally different in construction, appearance and specification. Like you can, if you knew nothing about them, you would know one from the other. One is a small, compact machine and the other one is quite big, which will typically have wider tires for better grip, will have heavier duty suspension and will go faster and have higher motor output and typically rear wheel or dual wheel drive.
12: It's 4 minutes past eight.
18: And in sport, the Conference League's second qualifying round continues this evening with two League of Ireland sides in action. Derry City are away to Croatian side Rijeka, having dropped down from the Europa League qualifiers after losing to CSKA Sofia last week. Meanwhile, John Russell's first home game as Shelburne boss sees Kalju of Estonia come to Tulke Park. Both games have just got underway in the last few minutes. Alejandro Garnacho has completed a season-long loan from Chelsea to Aston Villa. The Argentine international, who joined from Premier League rivals Man United last summer, scored 8 goals in 43 appearances for the Stamford Bridge club. Garnacho's signing follows the departure of Morgan Rogers from Villa, who went for a record £117 million on Tuesday. Zinedine Zidane is expected to be named as the next head coach of France at a news conference on Tuesday morning. The former Real Madrid boss is in line to replace Didier Deschamps, who stepped down after the semi-final exit to champion Spain at the World Cup. Zidane's been out of work since leaving the Spanish giants in 2021. While Deschamps led France to World Cup success in 2018 as manager and as captain in 1998. Manchester City have officially completed the signing of Elliot Anderson from Nottingham Forest. He's agreed a 5-year deal for £116 million. The deal was first agreed during the World Cup, at which point Anderson was the most expensive player in British history. However, this has since been overtaken by Morgan Rogers and his £117 million move. And finally, in golf, Padraig Harrington started his senior Open defence with a first round of 70, finishing on even par. This leaves him 7 shots behind current leader Cameron Percy, while Paul McGinley finished on 2 under par. Elsewhere on the LPGA Tour, it was the first day of the Scottish Open. Leona Maguire finished her first round on even par, while Anna Foster finished on 12 over and Lauren Walsh on 7 over. That's your news and sport. I'm Eve Conway. It's 6 minutes past eight.
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19: A dry evening with clear spells, but it will become cloudy overnight with lowest temperatures of 12 or 13 degrees. That's the latest from the Sunshine Newsroom. We'll have more in an hour.
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0: 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You're listening to Sunshine 106.8, Dublin's easy place to relax. It's Mellow Moments with Joe Harrington. I'm going to put together Thursday's 10 at 10. It'll take about 90 minutes, thereabouts. If there's something you'd like included in tonight's selection, you're more than welcome to get in touch. You can email joe@sunshineradio.ie. We'll take a short break and we'll come back very soon with Whitney Houston.
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0: Beautifully written, beautifully performed. Dolores O'Riordan and the Cranberries with the song that set them on the road to stardom. That's Linger. 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It's Mellow Moments with Joe Harrington. We'll take a little break and come back very soon with George Michael.
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It's Mellow Moments with Joe Harrington, fast approaching 9 o'clock this Thursday evening. I've got another beautiful hour all set out and ready to go. And it's on the way after the 9 o'clock news and sport from the Sunshine Newsroom.

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11: I'm Lindsay Dolan. The Taoiseach has heard from locals impacted by Russian attacks in Kyiv as he announced new support for Ukraine. Micheál Martin's in the capital today for meetings with President Volodymyr Zelensky and organisations on the ground. The government has announced a €125 million support package to coincide with the trip. It comes after one of the worst missile attacks on Kyiv since the war began on Sunday night. Oleh Kut spoke with the Taoiseach today about how he lost his home.
12: July 19th. The neighboring house was attacked by a missile and part of it was damaged and the shrapnel affected our house. When I saw the fire, I thought that there was nothing left. When I came here to look at what was left from my apartment in this house, I was in despair.
11: The youngest driver arrested on suspicion of driving under the influence last year was 14 years old. The 2025 annual report from the Medical Bureau of Road Safety also found the highest alcohol level found in a blood test, 9 times the legal limit. Meanwhile, one driver was arrested 6 times last year on suspicion of driving while intoxicated. David Martin from the Road Safety Authority said people are letting their guards down when it comes to driving under the influence.
13: There's an attitude problem there. We believe that it's sort of a post-COVID thing and people's attitude are letting their guard down, as it were. And we are seeing it on the roads. It's drink driving and drug driving are really significant problems in Irish roads. Alcohol remains the single biggest intoxicant, even though more people are taking drugs. Our research showed that of driver fatalities, 1/3 of those people killed had a positive result for alcohol.
11: A 41-year-old man has been charged with the murder after the death of a 44-year-old man in North Belfast. He was arrested after the alleged assault of Paul Mackin Jr. in Duncairn Parade on Monday. He died in hospital yesterday evening. He's also facing charges of grievous bodily harm with intent and false imprisonment. He's due to appear before Belfast Magistrates Court tomorrow. Fire crews are continuing to monitor a major wildfire on Slievna Mon in Tipperary. The blaze has been ongoing for 4 days with Air Corps helicopters assisting fire crews. Local TD Matty McGrath paid tribute to emergency services for their efforts in fighting the fire.
14: In fairness, I couldn't salute the local community hard enough and the fire crews. They were on standby here. You know, we want them to move up a bit, but where would they move to? What house? They couldn't choose one over another. They were ready to act if necessary. So, thankfully, they didn't get much sleep last night. Some of the householders up here, families, they're still very worried, but they were reassured by the fireman last night, Paddy and his team. I want to thank them.
11: The Minister for Justice says he can't stand over solicitors invoicing the state for dozens of charges through the criminal legal aid system. Jim O'Callaghan has offered to meet with the Law Society to discuss the reforms he's bringing in. But the Minister says he will not reverse the changes that have caused a major rift with now resigned members of the legal aid panel. Irish Independent political editor Mary Regan said the solicitors are also unwilling to back down.
15: If they're sort of stepping away from court, district court, criminal cases, legal aid cases next week, and if they are in fact resigning from the free legal aid scheme, you know, it'll hit their bottom line ultimately. And that is one card, I guess, that the Minister has to play here.
11: Eurozone interest rates have been held at their current levels. However, it's thought they could rise in September. European Central Bank President Christine Lagarde says uncertainty remains high and the full inflationary impact of every energy shock has yet to be played out.
16: We will follow a data-dependent and meeting-by-meeting approach to determining the appropriate monetary policy stance. In particular, our interest rate decisions will be based on our assessment of the inflation outlook and the risks surrounding it in light of the incoming economic and financial data.
11: It's 4 minutes past nine.
17: And in sport, there are 2 League of Ireland sides competing in the second qualifying round of the Conference League this evening. Shelburne made a brilliant start with 3 goals in the opening 25 minutes to put them in command of their first leg against Cailleau at Tolga Park. They conceded just before half-time but still have a 2-goal cushion heading into the second half. While at half-time it was goalless between Derry City and Rijeka in Croatia. Alejandro Garnacho has completed a season-long loan move from Chelsea to Aston Villa. He joined Chelsea from Man United last summer and scored 8 goals in 43 appearances during his time at Stamford Bridge. However, he had not been involved in pre-season training under new Chelsea boss Xabi Alonso. Garnacho's signing follows the departure of Morgan Rodgers from Villa, who went to Chelsea for a record £117 million on Tuesday. Rashida Adeleke will only run the 200 metres at this weekend's National Track and Field Championships in Santry. It's the last chance for the Tallaght sprinter to qualify as an individual for the European Championships in Birmingham next month. She needs to run a 22.85 seconds or faster before July 26th. Cathal Dennehy was speaking this evening about what the European Championships mean for Adeleke.
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19: A dry evening with clear spells, but it will become cloudy overnight with lowest temperatures of 12 or 13 degrees. That's the latest from the Sunshine Newsroom. We'll have more in an hour.
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0: Gloria Estefan, beautiful song, Can't Stay Away From You. You're listening to Sunshine 106.8, Dublin's easy place to relax. It's Mellow Moments with Joe Harrington. Lovely to have you along this Thursday evening. Hope you're enjoying all this gorgeous music. I'm going to take a short break, but I've got more relaxing favourites on the way very soon.
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0: such a lovely way to wind down your day, just chilling, relaxing and enjoying all this lovely music. Christina Perry and A Thousand Years. 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It's Mellow Moments. We'll take a little break and we'll come back very soon.
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It's an old Bob Seger song, beautifully performed by Kenny Rogers and Sheena Easton. We've Got Tonight. That wraps up another hour of all your relaxing mellow favourites. 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It's Mellow Moments with Joe Harrington. Fast approaching 10 o'clock. Just a couple of moments ago, I finished putting together Thursday's 10 at 10. I think you're going to really enjoy tonight's selection. I've got 10 fab songs back-to-back, commercial-free, on the way after we check out the 10 o'clock news and sport from the Sunshine Newsroom.

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6: It's 10 o'clock. I'm Lindsay Dolan. The Taoiseach has heard from locals impacted by Russian attacks in Kyiv as he announces new supports for Ukraine. Micheál Martin is in the capital city today for meetings with President Volodymyr Zelensky and organisations on the ground. The government has announced a €125 million support package to coincide with the trip. It comes after one of the worst missile attacks on Kyiv since the war began on Sunday night. Oleh Kutz spoke with the Taoiseach today about how he lost his home.
7: July 19th, the neighboring house was attacked by a missile and part of it was damaged and the shrapnel affected our house. When I saw the fire, I thought that there was nothing left. When I came here to look at what was left from my apartment in this house, I was in despair.
6: The youngest driver arrested on suspicion of driving under the influence last year was 14 years old. The 2025 annual report from the Medical Bureau of Road Safety also found the highest alcohol level found in a blood test, 9 times the legal limit. Meanwhile, one driver was arrested 6 times last year on suspicion of driving while intoxicated. David Martin from the Road Safety Authority says people are letting their guards down when it comes to driving under the influence.
8: There's an attitude problem there. We believe that it's sort of a post-COVID thing and people's attitude are letting their guard down, as it were. And we are seeing it on the roads. It's drink driving and drug driving are really significant problems in Irish roads. Alcohol remains the single biggest intoxicant, even though more people are taking drugs. Our research showed that of driver fatalities, 1/3 of those people killed had a positive result for alcohol.
6: The number of households at risks of homelessness has increased by 37% compared with the same period last year, according to Threshold. The National Housing Charity's latest impact report shows more than 2,000 households are at risk of homelessness and had contacted it over the last 3 months. That's up from almost 1,600 during the same period last year. Almost 10,000 households sought help from the charity over the last quarter. Threshold's National Advocacy Manager Anne-Marie O'Reilly says older people are being affected more than younger people because younger people can't even enter the rental market.
9: It's between 25 and 65. That 45 to 65 age bracket actually is, we are seeing that getting a little bit bigger and bigger, whereas the 18 to 24 year olds is actually a much smaller cohort. And so that's because we're seeing people of that age are finding it difficult to move out of home, difficult to move into the rental sector. So they're not making up a big proportion of people who rent today.
6: The European Commission has confirmed the US has given prior notice of its intention to fine Google. The company's been fined €890 million over non-compliance with the Digital Markets Act. It's over preferencing its own services in searches and restricting businesses to direct to often cheaper alternatives on Google Play. Commission spokesperson Thomas Regnier has this to say when asked about engagement within the US administration.
10: And on the cases at hand, I can confirm that it was engagement, definitely a heads up to the company itself, but also to the US administration. I will not go into the details of which level did what.
6: A 41-year-old man has been charged with murder after the death of a 44-year-old man in North Belfast. He was arrested after the alleged assault of Paul Mackin Jr. in Dunkern Parade on Monday. He died in hospital yesterday evening. He also faces charges of grievous bodily harm with intent and false imprisonment. He's due to appear before Belfast Magistrates Court tomorrow. And in the UK, a Harley-Davidson motorcycle, once owned by Kevin Keegan, has sold for more than £35,000 at auction. The bespoke black and white painted bike, inspired by his time at Newcastle United, was sold just days after the football legend's death, aged 75. Some of the proceeds will go to a cancer charity. It's 4 minutes past ten.
7: And in sport, there were two League of Ireland sides competing in the second qualifying round of the Conference League this evening. Shelburne made a brilliant start, with three goals in the opening 25 minutes against Cailleau at Tilke Park. Although they conceded twice in the second half, they also scored a further two goals to secure a 5-2 victory ahead of next week's second leg. But in Derry City's equivalent tie against Rijeka, it was a 1-0 defeat away for Tiernan Lynch's men. They'll need to turn the game around next week in the second leg at the Brandywell to have a chance of progressing in Europe. Alejandro Garnacho has completed a season-long loan move from Chelsea to Aston Villa. He joined Chelsea from Man United last summer and scored 8 goals in 43 appearances during his time at Stamford Bridge. However, he had not been involved in pre-season training under new Chelsea boss Xabi Alonso. Rashida Adeleke will only run the 200 metres at this weekend's National Track and Field Championships in Santry. It's the last chance for the Tala sprinter to qualify as an individual for the European Championships in Birmingham next month. She needs to run 22.85 seconds or faster before July 26. Cathal Dennehy was speaking this evening about what the European Championships mean for Adeleke.
11: She will very much want to be there, and I know even talking to Coach Flo before, he was very conscious, even as an American-based coach. A lot of the American coaches kind of don't understand the importance of the Europeans, but I know that Coach Flo was very conscious in 2024 of how much they mean to Ireland and how much it also meant to Rashida.
7: And finally, former Monaghan intercounty footballer Stephen Golligley has died at the age of 41. He won two Ulster titles with his county in 2013 and in 2015. Monaghan GAA released a statement today saying that beyond his many accomplishments, Stephen will be remembered as a gentleman, a loyal clubman and county player, and somebody who embodied the very best values of the GAA through his humility, sportsmanship and unwavering commitment. That's your news and sport. I'm Eve Conway. It's 6 minutes past the hour.
4: Dublin's weather on Sunshine 106.8.
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12: A dry evening with clear spells, but it will become cloudy overnight with lowest temperatures of 12 or 13 degrees. That's the latest from the Sunshine Newsroom. We'll have more in an hour.
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0: It's Robbie Williams, Angels, wrapping up Thursday's 10 at 10. I have to say I really enjoyed tonight's selection. And again, thank you to those of you who on a regular basis get in touch with your suggestions. Keep them coming to joe@sunshineradio.ie. And by the way, Robbie Williams will be playing Thomond Park next July 2027, but tickets are on sale tomorrow. You're listening to Sunshine 106.8, Dublin's easy place to relax. It's Mellow Moments with Joe Harrington. We'll take a little break. We'll come back in just a moment.
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Johnny Mathis, Denise Williams. That was a big number one. Too much, too little, too late. Wrapping up another hour of all your relaxing mellow favourites. You're listening to Sunshine 106.8, Dublin's easy place to relax. It's Mellow Moments with Joe Harrington. We're heading towards 11 o'clock this Thursday night. I've got another beautiful hour all set out and ready to go. And it's on the way after we check out the 11 o'clock news and sport from the Sunshine Newsroom.

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9: It's 11 o'clock. I'm Lindsay Dolan. The Taoiseach says Ukraine's accession to the EU remains a key priority for Ireland's presidency of the Union. Micheál Martin attended meetings with politicians, including Volodymyr Zelensky, in Kyiv today. Key topics discussed include Russia's war on the country, Ireland's support, and Ukraine's intention to join the EU. The Taoiseach said Ireland will work to ensure the clusters to get there are opened.
10: There are always complicating issues. You recall on the last occasion, prior to this end of the Cypriot presidency, it was almost impossible to open anything on Ukraine due to Viktor Orban's opposition. So there will always be issues of that kind. And our job is to try and persuade others to agree to at least open the clusters. It does take time then to continue the negotiations.
9: The number of households at risk of homelessness has increased by 37% compared with the same period last year, according to Threshold. The National Housing Charity's latest impact report shows more than 2,000 households at risk of homelessness contacted it over the last 3 months. That's up from almost 1,600 during the same time last year. Threshold's National Advocacy Manager, Anne-Marie O'Reilly, said older people have been affected more than younger people because younger people can't even enter the rental market.
11: It's between 25 and 65. That 45 to 65 age bracket actually is, we are seeing that getting a little bit bigger and bigger, whereas the 18 to 24-year-olds is actually a much smaller cohort. And so that's because we're seeing people of that age are finding it difficult to move out of home, difficult to move into the rental sector. So they're not making up a big proportion of people who rent today.
9: A number of politicians are calling for an official observer to be sent to witness the trial of Daniel Tatlow Devalley in Stuttgart. The 32-year-old, alongside four others, was arrested by police last September for allegedly damaging equipment and spray painting walls at the offices of Elbit Systems, an Israeli headquartered firm. A cross-party delegation of seven Irish politicians attended the latest trial sitting this week and claimed the trial is not recorded, has no independent stenographer, and their phones and pens and paper were taken from them, so they're unable to record what they heard. Sinn Féin TD Mairead Farrell said communication between the defendants and their legal representatives was clearly difficult.
12: It was clear when we observed the trial that there are severe difficulties for any of the OM5, including Daniel, to speak directly to their lawyers. They're behind a glass wall. That is incredibly difficult conditions to be in. They made it very clear that they couldn't listen, I suppose, and engage with their own trial while also speaking to their lawyers, and they consistently said that there were difficulties with engaging with their own trial.
9: The highest blood alcohol concentration recorded in a driver during last year was nine times the legal limit. The 2025 annual report from the Medical Bureau of Road Safety found the youngest male driver arrested on suspicion of driving under the influence was 14 years old, while the youngest female was 16. Meanwhile, cocaine was present in 58% of all roadside blood and urine tests containing controlled substances. David Martin from the Road Safety Authority says driving under the influence is creeping back into society.
13: It's completely unacceptable. It's been a scourge in Irish society for decades, and we really did tackle it, and it became socially unacceptable. It would seem, just based on our research, that it's creeping back into society. We're seeing it in the figures from the MBRS. It's totally unacceptable. We advise any passengers, if you think for one second that the driver is in any way intoxicated, call it out, don't get in it, and tell that person not to get behind the wheel.
9: Gardaí are seeking help in finding a missing 15-year-old boy in Dublin. Cameron Comerford was reported missing from Ballymun earlier today. He's around 5'10" in height, of medium build, with brown hair and brown eyes. He was seen wearing a light and dark blue tracksuit with a blue cap. Anyone who knows where he is asked to contact any local Gardaí station. It's 4 minutes past 11.
14: And in sport, there were two League of Ireland sides competing in the second qualifying round of the Conference League this evening. Shelburne made a brilliant start, with three goals in the opening 25 minutes against Cailleau at Tulca Park. Although they conceded twice in the second half, they also scored a further two goals to secure a 5-2 victory ahead of next week's second leg. But in Derry City's equivalent tie against Rijeka, it was a 1-0 defeat away for Tiernan Lynch's men. They'll need to turn the game around next week in the second leg at the Brandywell to have a chance of progressing in Europe. Alejandro Garnacho has completed a season-long loan move from Chelsea to Aston Villa. He joined Chelsea from Man United last summer and scored 8 goals in 43 appearances during his time at Stamford Bridge. However, he had not been involved in pre-season training under new Chelsea boss Xabi Alonso. Rashida Adeleke will only run the 200 metres at this weekend's National Track and Field Championships in Santry. It's the last chance for the Tala sprinter to qualify as an individual for the European Championships in Birmingham next month. She needs to run 22.85 seconds or faster before July 26. Cathal Dennehy was speaking this evening about what the European Championships mean for Adeleke.
15: She will very much want to be there, and I know, even talking to Coach Flo before, he was very conscious, even as an American-based coach, a lot of the American coaches kind of don't understand the importance of the Europeans, but I know that Coach Flo was very conscious in 2024 of how much they mean to Ireland and how much it also meant to Rashida.
14: And finally, former Monaghan intercounty footballer Stephen Golligley has died at the age of 41. He won two Ulster titles with his county in 2013 and in 2015. Monaghan GAA released a statement today saying that beyond his many accomplishments, Stephen will be remembered as a gentleman, a loyal clubman and county player, and somebody who embodied the very best values of the GAA through his humility, sportsmanship and unwavering commitment. That's your news and sport. I'm Eve Conway. It's 6 minutes past the hour.
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17: A dry evening with clear spells, but it will become cloudy overnight with lowest temperatures of 12 or 13 degrees. That's the latest from the Sunshine Newsroom. We'll have more in an hour.
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0: a beautiful song, Odyssey, if you're looking for a way out. You're listening to Sunshine 106.8, Dublin's easy place to relax. It's Mellow Moments with Joe Harrington, playing you the best late night music in Dublin. Lovely to have you along this Thursday night. Hope you're enjoying all this beautiful music. I'm going to take a quick break, but I've got more relaxing favourites on the way very soon.
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Here's Shania Twain. And You've Got Away, wrapping up another hour of all your relaxing, mellow favourites. You're listening to Sunshine 106.8, Dublin's easy place to relax. It's Mellow Moments with Joe Harrington. We're approaching midnight, which means we're going to say goodbye to Thursday, the 23rd of July, heading into a brand new day and another gorgeous hour. Our next hour is back to back. It's commercial free and it's on the way after the midnight news and sport from the Sunshine Newsroom.

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9: It's midnight, I'm Lindsay Dolan. The Taoiseach says Ukraine's accession to the EU remains a key priority for Ireland's presidency of the Union. Micheál Martin attended meetings with politicians, including Vladimir Zelensky, in Kyiv today. Key topics discussed include Russia's war on the country, Ireland's support and Ukraine's intention to join the EU. The Taoiseach said Ireland will work to ensure the clusters to get there are opened.
10: There are always complicating issues. You recall on the last occasion, prior to this end of the Cypriot presidency, it was almost impossible to open anything on Ukraine due to Viktor Orban's opposition. So there will always be issues of that kind. And our job is to try and persuade others to agree to at least open the clusters. It does take time then to continue the negotiations.
9: The highest blood alcohol concentration recorded in a driver during last year was 9 times the legal limit. The 2025 annual report from the Medical Bureau of Road Safety found the youngest male driver arrested on suspicion of driving under the influence was 14 years old, while the youngest female was 16. Meanwhile, cocaine was present in 58% of all roadside blood and urine tests containing controlled substances. David Martin from the Road Safety Authority said driving under the influence is creeping back into society.
11: It's completely unacceptable. It's been a scourge in Irish society for decades, and we really did tackle it, and it became socially unacceptable. It would seem, just based on our research, that it's creeping back into society. We're seeing it in the figures from the MBRS. We advise any passengers, if you think for 1 second that the driver is in any way intoxicated, call it out, don't get in it, and tell that person not to get behind the wheel.
9: The number of households at risk of homelessness has increased by 37% compared with the same time last year, according to Threshold. The National Housing Charity's latest report shows more than 2,000 households at risk of homelessness contacted it over the last 3 months. That's up almost 1,600 during the same time last year. Threshold's National Advocacy Manager, Anne-Marie O'Reilly, says older people are being affected more than younger people because younger people can't even enter the rental market.
12: It's between 25 and 65. That 45 to 65 age bracket actually is, we are seeing that getting a little bit bigger and bigger, whereas the 18 to 24-year-olds is actually a much smaller cohort. And so that's because we're seeing people of that age are finding it difficult to move out of home, difficult to move into the rental sector. So they're not making up a big proportion of people who rent today.
9: A number of politicians are calling for an official observer to be sent to witness the trial of Daniel Tatlow de Valle in Stuttgart. The 32-year-old, alongside four others, was arrested by police last September for allegedly damaging equipment and spray-painting walls at the office of Elbit Systems, an Israeli-headquartered firm. A cross-party delegation of seven Irish politicians attended the latest trial sitting this week and claimed the trial is not recorded, has no independent stenographer, and their phones and pens and paper were taken away from them so they're unable to record what they heard. Sinn Féin TD Mairead Farrell said communication between the defendants and their legal representatives was clearly difficult.
13: It was clear when we observed the trial that there are severe difficulties for any of the OM5, including Daniel, to speak directly to their lawyers. They're behind a glass wall. That is incredibly difficult conditions to be in. They made it very clear that they couldn't listen, I suppose, and engage with their own trial while also speaking to their lawyers, and they consistently said that there were difficulties with engaging with their own trial.
9: Gardaí are seeking help finding a missing 15-year-old Dublin boy. Cameron Comerford was reported missing from Ballymun today. He's around 5'10 in height, of medium build, with brown hair and brown eyes, and was last seen wearing a light dark and blue tracksuit with a blue cap. Anyone who knows where Cameron is asked to contact Gardaí. And Michael J. Fox says acting has prolonged his life ever since he was diagnosed with Parkinson's disease at the age of 29. The Back to the Future star told The Hollywood Reporter the condition now helps decide whatever role he takes. He's also raised more than €1.5 billion for Parkinson's research through his foundation. It's 4 minutes past 12.
14: And in sport, there were two League of Ireland sides competing in the second qualifying round of the Conference League this evening. Shelburne made a brilliant start, with three goals in the opening 25 minutes against Cailleau at Tilka Park. Although they conceded twice in the second half, they also scored a further two goals to secure a 5-2 victory ahead of next week's second leg. But in Derry City's equivalent tie against Rijeka, it was a 1-0 defeat away for Tiernan Lynch's men. They'll need to turn the game around next week in the second leg at the Brandywell to have a chance of progressing in Europe. Alejandro Garnacho has completed a season-long loan move from Chelsea to Aston Villa. He joined Chelsea from Man United last summer and scored 8 goals in 43 appearances during his time at Stamford Bridge. However, he had not been involved in pre-season training under new Chelsea boss Xabi Alonso. Rashida Adeleke will only run the 200 metres at this weekend's National Track and Field Championships in Santry. It's the last chance for the Tallaght sprinter to qualify as an individual for the European Championships in Birmingham next month. She needs to run a 22.85 seconds or faster before July 26. Cathal Dennehy was speaking this evening about what the European Championships mean for Adeleke.
15: She will very much want to be there, and I know even talking to Coach Flo before, he was very conscious, even as an American-based coach, a lot of the American coaches kind of don't understand the importance of the Europeans, but I know that Coach Flo was very conscious in 2024 of how much they mean to Ireland and how much it also meant to Rashida.
14: And finally, former Monaghan intercounty footballer Stephen Golligley has died at the age of 41. He won two Ulster titles with his county in 2013 and in 2015. Monaghan GAA released a statement today saying that beyond his many accomplishments, Stephen will be remembered as a gentleman, a loyal clubman and county player, and somebody who embodied the very best values of the GAA through his humility, sportsmanship and unwavering commitment. That's your news and sport. I'm Eve Conway. It's 6 minutes past the hour.
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16: A dry evening with clear spells, but it will become cloudy overnight with lowest temperatures of 12 or 13 degrees. That's the latest from the Sunshine Newsroom. We'll have more in an hour.
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brand new day, Friday, 24th of July. Here we go with another beautiful hour. Let's kick it off with the gorgeous voice of Karen Carpenter of the Carpenters. And I won't last a day without you.

Here's Peaches and Herb. And Reunited, wrapping up another hour of all your relaxing mellow favourites back to back and commercial free. You're listening to Sunshine 106.8, Dublin's easy place to relax. It's Mellow Moments with Joe Harrington. We're into a brand new day, Friday the 24th of July. We're heading towards 1 a.m. I've already put together another gorgeous hour, and again it's back to back and commercial free, and it's on the way very soon.

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